0: sutilwe ke mtjolo or o jele something. 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

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You'll always see balatedi ba tsoka go the hey tota bolese tsihedile. 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So this has always been in my mind to see bonzi ya batho ba tlogetseng bolo because how ga bolana mo botswana gantsi go tlogela bolela go di dimetse. You don't even announce, you don't even have benefit gains for people at least to watch you for the last time. But when it's also thing. So this initiative has always been there. Ke le tswele go e bona batho ba botlhe ba kgobokane ba ka tla ba neela batswana batho ba bogelo ba ne batswana ba ba matile which was the team and qualifies the has for the first time to the main tournament the AFCON 2012. 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The team that I have now, I give them a loan in this Clash of Legends thing. It will play strategically. The person that you have to how to move to the one, we have to keep that move to ourselves. We bring them together to form a very formidable team. So that how similar all the number to our boys and our level equip. Team here in the room, people are more young. When I look more young, I'm more how to handle that. I'm not capable of sense. So that is where the main point is for this game. The relationship that we have with Batumba South Africa. Within those guys, there is Methu Booth, who was very close with one of the guys, is organizing now. And Methu Booth also said the same sentiments and thoughts in terms of staging this event. And then he said, no, I will work from this side, South African side, to see if I can raise up a team. And then has nana na akavama a lot of space in that ngadi go batla batsami. He informed us, okay, I think where I am now, I can safely say I'm Katisati. Now let's see how we can convince these guys like me that they can come to Motswa. And then I started now le nna ka kwa ke simolana nke ke thepa mala ditinga na go na ba ke samile le bo ga ba le motemo timo go ntse go ntse a o tenga ga o a ka khona kwa khona ile le nna ke bona nke 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we can do this we can do that and then the most is system here we are. Todo ka sikana ne Elia BFA. We tried our best. We tried our best to move BFA. Hawa wala kana musulese gate. And then we ended up we still remained locally. We ended up on one among happy locally. We actually we had two, but we never ba to ba libi. But we ended up on mo halo one wa almond. Netana is almond apartments. Yes, that's the one. Well, the one we'll be with again. I'm telling my Pemaka D70. Lay an outfit that was famous. Famous, very much appealing. I will never learn how I'm going to skip my kiss. But that's what I'm going to be doing. I'm going to say, yeah. Many times these guys house na go me time from football ha lo ma ka na go yo ga wa tsenya matsogo go pe ha ga thogela ndi usually ba go nyela so much that you never even know where they are and you'll 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not yet there we are trying as coaches are more like players certain teams only few teams they don't know how to go tsone as a coach as a player you know I know you can leave.
live okay, not even good, but okay. These are the things along with the libili. Mogodu Mahamo have game you and the Aganzan, it will be Kubokanya, Kubans, one of us is about to kill the Solo, and it will be Kubokanya, let's say, Mogu and Ababal in the Batlimasamaka, one of the Lizonia, and Haba is our Samaka, Malabane, just to appreciate to me and me, guys, let's put the Lemonamal supporter in a way. You are very mind. House man now, also, the only way you can ever do it in Gatso and ever one of my mobile and go no good that we couple out to come out and make us all that. Listen, was I can tell how many business. How about was another who born? How to go to my back who born you? But if you go, I will, or if you go, or someone I'll move more about for a long time. When you come, one more time, people don't know you. Usumala Hapo, Bamaga, that thing I'm used to pens about to be before, because Malan, how to send the listen to. But how about born you? And if you come with the proposal, presentation, and it comes easy, now they listen to what you're saying. Other than looking at you, you look on about who born, because I'm not on the side, like I'm supposed to. How mama presenta monne ni pese bo sa monno ka ntonza nna kae aba sa khone go presenta le so buang ka so so fon tsa lo mokena di se tsentsa di ka thusa ba semeng ke ba pela mogolo. The event is on Saturday on the 17th. On the 16th, evening of the 16th, there will be a dinner session for both camps where these two camps will be seated and we'll start be sharing our experiences. They will be sharing a lot of life advices. It will help a lot because within us, there will be someone who will be sitting there who might be going through what somebody else more from the South African side has gone through. There is a way I dealing guy in that really help. As organizers, we are trying to have this session live so that this session can also help Lebanon of Okohai. Because Lebanon is going there. I can imagine it doesn't look like there's anything we've been saying alongside the football saying, how man has to move along every time. As a Lomotomotona, I want to lead you to the easily as an Amazon. So, how I would Baba says in Baitil Mola and Robert Kososahona, he can learn from there and maybe start from payment now for life after football. So that transition now was a more something I enjoy and joys in your football. But as a Zana Lehai Long Home, we think it's something to fall on to. So that hands are like a matter because when you try things, it's not everything that you try, then you start with Hamadu. Some will not. Halo Lehai Long Fail, how feel about the one as long you fall on to. So these guys have to be taught these things, but some of the Batanic wasn't a little. So that I also by them ready for that. So we are trying by all means to have this session in a life. I think the interaction between the two camps. It will be key now after that for the development and they'll take it for Team BW is ready. I see it many as a team, but there are so many times. One team. But my goal is to have at least two sessions, just practice matches. Molikidi before, just to see and when I plan out, we may be knowing each other from there. But I can't do change. Yes, I spoke to him personally, and he assured me. He will be there. He's very excited. Yeah, but you know, I don't think he's got a lot to do as a coach there because Ghana. If you become an expert in something, now you to expert that we okay. Is the last person when I would demise so soon successful. Even the philosophies, even everything I would demise so soon successful. The last formula that worked is what stays in your mind. So I don't think he's got a lot to do yet. I think you are following our Facebook page, Clash of Legends. The last video we shared, Fabian McCarthy, he was really confirming his participation in Mogap Secretary 70. Hi, it's Abam. Jamam, I'm coming for you, boy. He's coming for JJ. Cards is like 17. One Ali.
game tse thamo tse di tshamekiwang tsa social football. These games they are solely there for fundraising ya abafuma players ba ba tlhokileng lesego. Thoraza ma mohibidu, maleba bolelang, moemedi moatlhapiko. And the three games that are going to be played. Each game e tla be nameiwa ka these guys. Kopo ya me yaanong gompieno eo mposang yo ke ona. We've got a lot of spaces, especially in that space. Fundraising yamalaiti. It will be CSR mo kodi components e tlhaetseng. It will be a donation for you for charity or an individual to come in say lena tikala tlhala temple like yo gona ke thuse tlhaetsa ke thuse ntle ke thuse mali ba ke thuse ntle. Kopo ya me tona mo these companies. I'm not looking for tikete sa ma. Anything that you can, whether you are a company or you are an individual, you can do that. We give this thing, these guys, mighty at the end of

So in times like this, they need us. And as footballers, as former players, we found it need one. When a part of this thing, because you'll never know. Tomorrow it will be me. Tomorrow it will be the other one. We'll not be no sure. So others must also learn about to say whether it's me, somebody else, just like that. On the 16th morning, we are going to do CSM there. We either do refurbishment or both legions, and then coaching clinic. If time allows us, that's what we want to do. I hope I will do one, but definitely we are going to do something there. Something when you come back after some time, let me plan as well. This one was done by Clash of Legends. High similar. That's what I want to share with Botswana. And then the other thing I want to share with Botswana again, get the ticket. Our tickets are 30 pula, north and south stands. But Panama, I think that's 50 pula, 100 pula, grand stand. We also have merchandise. It's there on our page. The replica is 300 bucks. And we also have the Mount Next. It's 120. The other thing is now to encourage all of them. Come, Kolebalin. There's never been a time Yawata Wana Matagaba, Basamegabalo more than Yahumpi. I say, hey, yes, that some are still in good shape. They can still play. So this is the time that if you want to see these guys, maybe for the last time, you never know. Balimbo, last time Balimbo. You're in a Wahumpi, no. Social clubs. Come and watch these guys by social clubs. But the entertainment in between the matches. Big artists performing live there in between the matches. They people a lot of things. So this is how cheap our game is. You want to come and watch this game.

not right. How we came from a pillow to a fisted fight. 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Always saying you're gonna make it all right. Protecting you from karma, cause I love you too much. 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

I'm stylish. 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
1: Yeah.

0: Welcome to the Football Experience. We are broadcasting live from the Grant Thornton Botswana head offices at Fairgrounds in Gaborone. 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This is in order to spread awareness about our services. Our guest today is a football player of note. She is highly educated, a journalist in the making, and a community builder. And I must add, she's good looking. Her name is Keleso Walebua, but we know her as Kels Pablo of Prisons 11 Ladies. Welcome to the show.
1: Thank you, folks.
0: Where does the name Pablo come from?
1: I was doing Form 4 at Naledi Senior Secondary School. And one of the girls I was friends with, na fila hore, we need a name for you, Helaole Nos. She doesn't play football, or she didn't at the time. And na samaka badminton. And then she was like, I know there's some defect. So I get defender, kind of middle fielder, or samaka mbolo, the name Pablo. So because you are my friend, you play football, I'm going to call you Pablo. And then I got to Lebala, Pablo. So people started adopting it from there, and then I'm like, okay, I can't separate myself from Kels, and then Pablo seems a bit off to resemble me as a non-football player and as a football player in one.
0: Does this mean you started playing football in junior school?
1: Yes.
0: Where was this junior school and when was it?
1: I was actually 16 years old, if I recall well. Before you turned 6. So I think one year ahead of me. I was 16 years old. I was in Kale Hill Secondary School in Block 9. And then that's when I started playing.
0: How did that story come about? Konaldi option is a dinzi, and I believe at your time, girls playing football wasn't necessarily a popular thing.
1: Yes, it wasn't, I must add. But this is how it started. I think when I was doing Form 1, being a kid at the time, I was just so excited, you know, so wild-minded. And I literally wanted to do everything because I wanted to find one thing that I'm actually good at, and then that is when I can focus on. So I did a lot of athletics, I did football, I did ballroom dance, I did a lot of debate, public speaking, just tried everything. I was an all-rounder. And then I also did modeling because I was still a kid at the time. But then my mom was like, I'm modeling when I can, nope. Not even. You what? Can't. She only told me the story at, I think, at my 21st birthday, if not my my first degree graduation. The reason why she refused, it was because she had heard about human trafficking of models across the country, across the globe, and she was afraid of that. And my thinking when she told me, I'm like, oh, lady, you could have been my manager or something, you know, be able to be closer. But I was like, okay, fine. It actually led to me now saying, if my mom can't allow me to play football, to do modeling, I'm going to do totally the opposite. And then I started with athletics at Form 1. Form 2, the coach who athletics, come, let's go try another sport. But having tried them all, got physical education, and then I'm like, okay, cool, let's go try them. I tried football. That's how we start. And then I started developing the love for it, the awesomeness for it, because it was always around people. And then that's when I also met Bobby Matem, who are my juniors a year below me, Harira from 3. Sometimes training, and then I'd always come to them, guys, how can I improve? What do I need to work on? So, and then that's when it all started. And then I went to Naledi. We continued.
0: What inspired you to continue playing? Because, I mean, after Form 3, you could have picked a different sport. A lot of us in Nerere, Form 4, Form 5, that's a short period of time. Rohana Bodoropa di sport.
1: When I got to Naledi, I told myself, this gate, yeah, Naledi, is going to change me. I'm going to get to Naledi Senior Secondary School, and then I'm going to become a better version of myself, and I'm going to excel in everything that I wanted. And I got there, even when I got the Nigisiki Loma, I think it's in the year 17, 16. I got there, I began, okay, let me focus in school. Landa, Neretaba, kwa bo athletics kwa bo in, because I was still battling with hey kana ke batla go focus mo sekolo, yet I know I have a bit of talent to the side. Na go nwe go pala sportsmaster atatsa mamu di sekolo go re they knew about us tabatsana mamu sekolo nyana mo di classing re ta re no polwa one by one o telona lona lona lona ka moso le teka dilwana tsa training, we're doing athletics, and then we started training athletics, and then I'm like okay cool, let me continue with football. Then I began to get tsenya opedingalo e be ke decide gore I'll do double major, ke major mo gone gore ke godise my football, athletics and then football, and then also ke make sure ke perform mo sekolo.
0: How was the balance? Because for us growing up in Nero Mangwa, how to make a bolo gate, hey, do you like a bolo koma chubu chubu, this is why I was up, but you seem like you managed to balance the two.
1: Hey, folks, it wasn't easy. It wasn't easy, and part of Form 4, it's a bit vague for me, but I think I took one day at a time, one challenge at a time. First semester, ke my bolo, second semester, ke football, and then the school and the resulting it's monthly. Kana kwala di test hong monthly kana hateme hela. It was never easy to balance the two, because na go tsedi ngwe tsa ithela dibuka tsa media excela, na go tsedi ngwe di hagare, na go tsedi ngwe go kotase. But then form 5, I changed the beke a go nna le my aunt. Beke, you know what? I think staying with my aunt, it's easily accessible. Because land college so you feel like it's khokhakal. And the times that thing, it's a bit risky. But I have to work at 4, I have to bath and start leaving the house at 5 to be at school early or on time. Begin now, figure if I stay closer, I dedicate 2 hours every morning. Ke push a school, and then ke tsore la ke tswala ke le go sekolo maitse bo ha ke ta ke thongwe ke la nka takela pile. I know my mornings are set, so e be ke nna le ke develop that structure, ke nna le that routine, and it worked for me. And then ha go tsena nako ya di exam tsa end of year, no sports, nothing, focus. You do this because I knew if I fail to buy a la go la pile.
0: The first time I met you, Nodira, year 2 go varsity, and Nosameka go Vicomates. Tell us about the teams that you've played for outside school sports.
1: Ka 09, Rira Form 4, and then Form 5, ka 2010. We literally said to the coach at the time, Ebong Victor Baretse, or Vicomates. Rama Armista, or coach Kaha Banyani, Kaha na lady ule ukucha basai, but go timing yahu on a leba simanyana from development under 15 under 17 le senior team. Why can't we form the ladies team under the same structure? And then we started from 5 a ritz and our heads from 5 a bit well. Because part of that we were also inspired by Nondi Matlasela and then Abang Maropi, and who were at the time ele di senior ratarna from 4, but I make that so I'm gonna call it community football, because club, I get. So very feel if they can do it, and then they were also playing for under 20. Imagine Osanzole mo from 4, 5, but I make at that level. So we got inspired. I became like a coach. And I was spearheading that le Thabang Gaone. And then we started playing for Vicomates at 2010. Push it 4 hard years. 4 hard years. The first years it was very tough. Rebetswa about 17 not to get double election. And building, trying to, because ne le ne retswa mo colleging, bone bana le di team tse leng gore ke batho ba experience in that community football setup. Na retswa ko sekolong fresh. So we build. And then I think in 2013 and 15, after now having learned what is required for competitive football amongst the league and race, because at the time the league was sponsored by AT&T Monacot for 3 years, and the last year the committee at the time was certainly excelling. Rebeza bo presence rebeza thing re durele double election la le rollers, and that was one of the time when we recruited the player, telling them come, let's have fun, let's unite and let's have that thing. When I met you, I was doing second year Kinsegisamikala Vicomates. And at that time I think I was also in under 20 at that time. Go under 20 for training for School of Excellency. And to me it was an exciting experience, because I kept saying to my mom, and I would literally work hard, go training, go skolong, to make sure that I show to my mom that indeed antitelekitamike bolo, a honoron supporta, and tekelebodi trainer. And I think for me, rap, I was also fortunate to have a cousin, Uteng Sandiwalebua, who's based in America. My cousin hasn't supported me. Na khona re before a tata ba letsa. Kazi u thoka trainera football, what do you need? He would literally come with them, and then my mom would be very interested that okay, if this man can support my daughter, ale khakala se tsile gore o performa yang. Why can't I do the same while I'm closer to her? So then I think that also contributed to now me being free. And then from Vico Maids, I went to Prisons Ladies Football Club, which I'm currently playing for. I think it's anything 2015 January. Ke filela gore okay, I've built a team in Vico Maids, and then the way I'm leaving it, it's well structured in terms of players composition. Rebuildile a very good team. Now for me, it was I need to compete to see if I can advance to higher levels in football. I needed to be able to go

0: Isn't it? Compete, you know, grow from where you are amongst the internal players first. Then it arose and a kuliking, Rongo Bohana will recognize you, Oboya national team.
1: Tell us about some of your achievements as a football player.
0: Okay, I don't know if I'm going to remember all of them. I think Ovi Komeiti.
1: Ojele 17, not.
0: I think let me start Ko Junior. Ko Junior Ring, I was always recognized as football player. Again, like you had those awards, Kodi prize giving. Then senior school, the same thing. Viko Meiti, I think my achievement would be I was able, as young as I was, to influence. And then to me, that is an achievement because I can proudly say I have those capabilities, experience in forming a team from the beginning. Even though nearly the player, but we were able to influence for that development, to be able to influence in terms of players' recruitment and all the like. And then a lot of awards came now. I know we won the league, Haiketsanako Prison, this was 2015-2016. And then 2016-2017, I think we came second. Along the way, Prison started introducing, we got invited to inter-festive games, the December. These games included teams from Botswana, South Africa, Lesotho, Leswaziland. So we've played, I think, 4 years in a row. The first year, we got position 4, and I remember I was actually traveling. Ribiki to South Africa, and we were like, okay, we reached number 4, unfortunately. The next year, we got position 3. The next year, position 2. And then when we hosted the tournament, unfortunately, I was on injury. The team now won. Okay, that's good. We're going somewhere. And then in addition to that, we continued to play Mother's Day tournaments. Koji West, Ko Mabaling, Mexican girls. We've won La last year. And then we've won the one prior before. I think it was 2022.
1: Yeah.
0: And then that gap, yeah, COVID, unfortunately, no winnings. So I'd certify myself as a silver and gold medalist and also a league winner, Geloko Prisons.
1: Now, tell us about some of the challenges you've had to face, you know, as a young girl in Botswana pursuing a sport that you loved, discovered Ko Junior School.
0: I think first challenge, parents. It's not easy for you to convince parents, hore, this is what you want to do, and then they'll let you. Because like you said earlier, it's not a common thing, or it wasn't a common thing at the time, where a woman can play or a girl child can play football. So it was very difficult having to convince them, having to make sure you clean, you cook, could you do all your chores, or how your mom urwal mabaleng wa gaming. Because you knew you did what she wanted.
1: And how come
0: in a society, a lot of household chores get But I hope the dynamics are changing now because we started to share the chosimola being from both women and men.
1: Yeah, I hope the dynamics will change with your child.
0: Yes.
1: Muletela e botsa meka spot the sa sebatang
0: e seng a re shoka bolo cause yay.
1: You've been in the sport fraternity, particularly football, for years. Di team tsa basadi di dirisa traditional medicine.
0: To be honest with you, because nna ke godile. So a lot of traditional affiliates, kind of, for lack of a better word, tiriso ya dilo tsa Setswana. Ha ke se ke gole ke itse because my mom never grew, raised me in that environment. Na re sangera ko gae.
1: Ha se go utlwe kitin kha sengwe
0: so se. 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So na di o tsedingwe. 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You know when you are literally blind to the fact that bolo inyana di o tlhara Setswana ding, you don't know. 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O uta di player tso thenka they have the same scent. Oh what? O ipo tsa re ke nka re
1: di opponent ke ne di.
0: Di opponent di butsa gana ke le ga fanyana gana ke. And then as I grew into the sport, you know, you get to listen, you get to hear the talks, and I'm being told, hey, ma, o ba so malatsing ba ba ba ye ba ba tsena tsena ba

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1: Now tell us about your academic qualifications, because mo Botswana there is this norm ya gore extracurricular activities di di abana ko sekolong, but o tsamekile o ntse wa tsameka, but you've done really well for yourself.
0: I try and I'm still trying and I'll never stop learning. I think that has always been my motto. Gore, besides academics or anything, you are able, as a person, you're able to wear many hats. You can wear hats of this. I think I learned that from white people. So begin na hats from a very young age, I'm like, you know what? I'm going to do this and make sure that I excel. So I have a BSc honors degree in computing with both the university. I have a certificate of accounting, AAT level 2. I think I wanted to advance because I think I got married in it because I can pass it, but let me wait. That's not the way that I don't want to be an accountant. And then doing master's in business administration with University of Botswana. I'm done with my coursework. I'm doing the thesis, the dissertation. I'm finishing May this year. And then on top of that, I also have certificate in sports administration with Botswana National Olympics Committee. I think I attained that in 2021, November. I also have the FIFA Women Football Administration course that we did with Botswana Football Association in conjunction with FIFA. I attained that last year, November, if I'm not mistaken. And then I've also applied for advanced sports administration with the Botswana National Olympics Council. So I'm building myself or building my own succession plan from now being a player to being something else in the sports fraternity and in the corporate world.
1: And also training to take over the world famous Sunday. So
0: indeed, I think that is the most highlight of this year.
1: Well, definitely looking forward to that. Now, what's your advice to upcoming players, especially young girls, Kokasi, Bailong Hore, education and sports seem like they're the only routes out of the township?
0: I think for me, is one thing that I've never really got into, and I wish I had, is entrepreneurship. Mm-hmm. You know, if you're not bookly schooled, or if you're not a bookworm, and if you have a talent on sports, try by all means to seek help to gain the minimum. When you have passed your form 5 and then you are talented, folks, it's easy for people out there, Lerona included, to seek and help and find opportunities for you. Right now, we have players by Nagore, by Dirle form 5 and can play abroad. We have connections to help those people. But how's it form 5? It's going to be difficult because certain people have certain connections to say, come do school, and then also do what? Play football. If you come do school, I believe America is well vested with the courses that you're in the right path that you want. Sometimes it might not necessarily be business, accounting, these commercial courses. You can literally go to do the poultry, you know, do creative that you want, you know, be a creative, but a learned and educated creative in exactly what you want. If you want to become a video director, do that. If you want to become muari, go do that course. But the first thing, pasa form 5, the next thing I talked about entrepreneurship, I think we have a lot of internet facilities, or there's free internet across. Modikolo, modimolo. We spend our time wrongly using internet, wrongly for social media. Folks, now I can take my phone and put it there the whole day and not even bother. Hore, phone me hai lekan hai kemo social media. When you use internet, try to empower yourself and learn all the entrepreneurial skills that you might get. You know, try to find what you love, because nowadays the creative environment and the creative space can allow you to grow yourself, develop yourself, even without qualification. You know, right now I don't have qualification to be a presenter, to be a radio personality, but I'm pursuing that out of the passion and the love and the little knowledge that I have, hoping to expand it. Or by the end of the year, you'll be definitely be able to measure me or folks. Folks at this age, at this age, you can literally see the difference. But really, out of what I learn and what I continue to empower myself as an individual, with the resources that I have. So young people, young players, aspiring players out there, do not give up on yourself. Seek help. Talk to the next person. Find guidance. You know, turn on Facebook. Find help. Find, you know, there's so many opportunities out there, but we're not looking in the right places. So find a teacher, find a guidance counselor at school, find Foxy, you know, find me, and do and pursue what you love. Well, one, work hard. I think the issue, Foxy, work hard and be smart about it and actually be deliberate. This is what I want. And go do it, because nothing can stop you. Stay.

Good morning, I am Lifika Zeptotsaga, a 9-year-old boy doing studied for at Pituko Primary School in Lobatse. First one, what is the goal of budgeting? The goal of budgeting is to keep track of the money that you are getting and the money that you are spending. It also includes planning, controlling, and evaluating performance. Budgeting gives direction on spending and income. It predicts cash flow. It allocates resources. Question 2. What is the difference between income and expenses? Income is the money that you make and expense is the money that you spend. Thank you.

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1: Dear Heavenly Father, Lord Jesus, we come before you this morning with grateful hearts. Thank you, O God, for the gift of a new day, for the breath in our lungs, and for your constant love and mercy that sustains us. Lord Jesus, I lift up every listener tuned in today. Bless them, O God, their families, their work, and their endeavors. Father, fill their hearts with peace, joy, and strength to face whatever lies ahead. For those who are struggling, who find it hard to wake up and get going, whether from exhaustion, stress, or any burden that they carry. Father, I ask for your grace to renew their strength. Remind them that you are close to the brokenhearted and that your power is made perfect in our weakness. Lord, I pray that you guide those who are feeling weary and overwhelmed. Be their comfort, their source of hope, and give them the courage to press on. Surround them with your peace and refresh their spirits today. Father, we commit this day to you, Lord Jesus. Bless every moment, every conversation, and every decision we make. Lead us in your ways and help us to shine your light in all that we do, Lord. We give you all the glory and praise, trusting in your grace to carry us through, Lord Jesus. In Jesus' mighty name we pray, and amen and amen.
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0: Dumela Gaborone, Dumela Francistown, Rise and Shine Botswana. It's 6 a.m. on the Aruna FM Breakfast Show, The Rush, and we're starting the show with a forecast. Gore shaka gore weather in Sijang, mo Gaborone Francistown, look at France.
1: And in Spain, where they brought a lot of pain, they removed the S.
0: France is partly cloudy.
1: It's partly cloudy. It's very dark. It's very dark out in France. Let's find out how the weather is.
0: So Gaborone is waking up to clear, crisp conditions with a gentle breeze, and we're expecting highs of 26 degrees. Out in Francistown, they'll enjoy mild sunshine breakthrough in the morning, and it will be chilled, but later on, it will be 28 degrees Celsius. It's a beautiful day ahead for both cities. And in the Botswana media scenes, stories of innovation and community spirit are making headlines. From youth-led projects to local businesses pushing boundaries. Yesterday, we interviewed one such local business who are pushing boundaries beyond Botswana. And globally, the world is buzzing with positive energy. The FIFA World Cup continues to unite nations, bringing joy and unforgettable moments on the pitch. Yesterday, we saw Spain 2, France 0, which means Spain through to the final of the FIFA World Cup, which will be played on the 19th of July. And beyond football, MOG, today the world commemorates World Youth Skills Day, equipping youth with technical, digital, green, and social emotional skills. So it's going to be a busy day ahead with lots of lessons and lots of positivity to look forward to.
1: It's also World Give Something Away Day, folks, reminding us that sometimes the smallest act of kindness can make the biggest difference in someone's life. Also, today's the day that Twitter launched in 2006. It changed how we communicate forever and ever.
0: I'm telling you, yeah. Speaking of gifts, as we set the tone for this day, let's anchor ourselves in the word. Proverbs chapter 19, verse 17 says, "Whoever is kind to the poor lends to the Lord, and he will reward them for what they have done." So I think it goes in line with World Give Something Day. You are a gift something.
1: Give something away.
0: Give something away.
1: Yeah.
0: I have a bag of clothes that I'm supposed to give away. I think I should call the person I wanted to give them to today so that I honor the day.
1: Honor the day, FO.
0: Super duper. Let's start with a triple play. Cupid and Amantha Brown with Same Way. Wayke featuring Dintla on the track with How We Do. And PNM 1505 with Wanchitela leading us to news from across the continent on This Is Africa, coming through at 6:14. Aritzoreng, Liteng Mafura.
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3: 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My name is Abala. I'm school at TSS. TSS is in the building. I'm going to be saying the healthiest snack at home is a banana.
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0: TIA. This is Africa.
1: The Ugandan government says at least 16 people have died from hunger in recent weeks in the northeastern region of Karamoja due to a prolonged drought. Farmers say they've lost crops because the area received little or no rain since April, which is the beginning of the planting season. Experts warn the region's reoccurring shortages are caused by climate change, poor rainfall, deforestation, and overgrazing and crop pests. Together, they leave the communities increasingly vulnerable to hunger. The Prime Minister says thousands of families have been left without food and the dry spell has destroyed their crops, and her office is to seek cabinet approval on Monday to buy more supplies for the affected areas. The government also said it has started distributing emergency food aid. You can learn more by logging onto the website bbc.com.
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0: Hashtag TIA. 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
3: Good morning, Yarnafe. My name is Yamasa. It's Colette Marlamanti Primary School. Marlamanti Primary School is on the

0: us coming up with On Repeat, followed by Thato Tladi with Day and Night. It's 6:16 on Yaruna FM, and after that double play, the good morning text, the good morning voice note.
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0: And history is being made in Botswana because for the first time, the Botswana Tennis Association, BTA, is proudly hosting the Billie Jean King Cup at the National Tennis Center here in Gaborone. 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
8: Good morning, Uncle Fox. Good morning, Uncle MOG. It's us, Michelle and Mali. And why weren't you on radio? 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
1: 6:27 on Yarn FM. Good morning. How are you feeling today? It's Wednesday, the 15th of July, 2026. At the bottom of the hour, we have the news with Uncle Zoski. But right about now, the good morning text. Rnalidilu 2, MO Genius.
2: Yes, there's a birthday shout out. Firstborn daughter. Is there anyone?
1: Utena one.
2: I think we'll have to talk to the mom. I think so.
1: Hey, nag about that
3: Me on air, I get 1 year, folks. With the 300 pula, you also qualify to get the
1: Zaban.
3: Hey.
1: Yes. What is the 300 pula gonna do? Recolota hato bidai orange man.
2: Orange man in stakole. Snaga. You know what I mean?
1: Kera re kaha or mentana li jukolo tezi di zika te ronare buma.
2: So, Tabana Tuso, you think it's given to her kids, Baba, how old?
3: I'm not sure.
2: What you know.
3: I don't remember my son.
2: We'll ask the mom.
1: Usimola, I couldn't know you are a high end.
3: So, what do you mean?
1: I would say what's up.
3: No, but now it's just that I never had a job. No score.
2: Why?
3: I don't even know. I've never. But anyway, I've been around since in Tela generally. So I never really.
2: You're allergic to Savannah?
3: Yeah.
2: Who's allergic to Savannah?
1: Banaba Hedi. You must be a man.
3: Some know. Some would start talking at the 8 months, 9 months.
1: What do you think?
2: Talking or murmuring.
3: Whatever that thing is. Hey. But they would understand what you are saying.
1: What do you think we should talk to him about?
2: The Tsabana.
1: Okay, get to our table. Talk to her about Tsabana. What about Mozaka World Cup?
3: No, I think they probably don't watch World Cup. Barubala Iliba. Usually
1: we're 6-7. They're busy bathing.
3: Getting ready for work.
1: Before, just kidding, because we had only 2 voice notes and good morning texts. And it's a bon nana, omongo celebrate the 8 years, is a boy, omongo celebrate the 1 year, it's a girl. So, retaba checka on the other side of 6:40.
0: The good morning text on the rush. The good morning text. 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
1: Just kidding.
2: 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He wasn't in there, so ra ho mo repeata biki again
3: 100%.
2: 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Mahara so is back with another ngoma.
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0: 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Books do that more effectively. What you're doing as a teacher often is setting the motivational frame and dramatizing the process of being engaged with the material.
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4: nane ke batla go bua low one
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4: I need to understand what hati tsa bana because too so much I'm confused
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4: motse you ever young
0: o motse nya mo film school nna
4: eh fox oh you were born old
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4: like were you ever a toddler.
0: Hey, Tamon, I used to be a very chubby toddler.
5: This is a free announcement from Masco.
0: Ke rata go ja majori. 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
4: you look like you are born grown.
0: Ke le ba ga ka re ke tswa. 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
6: He skipped stages, eh?
4: Hey, who's he
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4: He started walking.
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1: Welcome to the orange.
0: Ah, the
2: Virginia will be to kya leboga.
0: Eh, ga bitsa Virginia will be to kya leboga.
2: I never saw her as a kya leboga.
0: Eh, no mona ile mang.
2: Virginia.
0: Hata Virginia na tswana ka re lena le lengwala go e ka nna phela.
3: Just kidding. A huge part of what you

0: 6:52 on Nyarona FM. Next week, Kadi Holiday, we are going to Pikwe for the 2026 edition of the Silibe Pikwe Softball Extravaganza. Retabereloko Moana Ballpark. And, ra?
1: It's not this weekend.
0: Emma Pili, Holiday similar weekend, don't
1: you? Yes.
0: So, Tuesday, Monday, how do you school? How do you do?
1: Yes.
0: Hey, one always my almanac is all over the place. So it's
2: almanac again.
0: Almanac, one more once I did direction.
1: I always thought that thing is being held. That
0: tournament.
1: Yeah, it's held on president holidays.
0: No. It's all got holidays in it.
1: Oh, so you're heading there.
0: I know. Hotel Silib because it's walking distance from the hotel to where the games are being played. Hona pegged to the core. Ota enjoya softball wa Botswana. Bo ghetto Yankees from the ghetto will be there. Teams from Orapa, from Joaneng and Gaborone will be there. So because Rako Pikwe coming up before the news at the top of the hour with Uncle Zoski, Drake with Kia Pikwe.
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0: zu heim. Immer muss er die See, mein Körper fallen. Wie Gott bei Leon, wie Lira, wie Fasila, Runa, Bula.
1: Madinare Councillor calls for more private companies to invest in the village and government plans to establish a logistics and airship operations hub in Botswana.
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1: With Yarn FM News at 7, I am Thuso Motshegwe. Good morning. Madinare nominated Councillor P. Pabalelo Museki says there is urgent need to lure investors into the village to tackle rising unemployment among young graduates. Museki warned that the situation threatens social stability and economic growth as thousands of qualified youth remain idle. He urged government and the private sector to expand entrepreneurship programs, skills training and investment in industries, stressing that solutions must match the urgency of the problem to restore hope.
3: Madinare ke khaolo e rural e village setup khona le unemployment rate e go godimo amongst our youth the graduates di teng ha di ntse ba tsho di tsana ka mo mabateng ga gona ditiro.
1: Botswana has reinforced its status as a global leader in the gemstone industry with the recovery of a massive 1.305.4-carat diamond from the country's renowned Gasa Garowe mine. The discovery announced by Lucara Diamond Corporation marks the 10th diamond over 1,000 carats found at Garowe, an achievement unmatched by any other mine worldwide. The gem was recovered using advanced mega diamond recovery X-ray transmission technology designed to safely extract exceptionally large stones. This latest find underscores Garowe's exceptional geology and bolsters confidence in its long-term value, particularly as the mine transitions to underground operations. And lastly, International Affairs Minister Dr. Penyo Butale has revealed plans to establish a logistics and airship operation hub in Botswana. Speaking after high-level talks with Flying Whales, a renowned Euro-neutral services company from France, Dr. Butale said the project will drive infrastructure growth, promote skills transfer, and create jobs. He emphasized that the hub will not only boost Botswana's economy, but also showcase French industrial excellence on African soil. If approved, the initiative could position Botswana as a regional leader in aviation logistics, opening doors for trade and innovation across Southern Africa.
4: Notably, Flying Whales, a renowned leader in aeronautical services from France, proposes to establish its facilities in Botswana to serve as a logistics and airship operations hub. This investment is expected to promote infrastructure development, facilitate skills transfer, and create employment opportunities for Botswana, while also contributing French industrial excellency to the SADC region. The enduring collaboration in the fields of defense, security, and cultural exchange between Botswana and France continues to be maintained.
1: And a recap of leading stories, Madinare councillors call for more private companies to invest in the village and government plans to establish a logistics and airship operation hub in Botswana.
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1: And in our business news, Stanbic Bank Botswana has launched the Sustainability Academy in its Accelerate Incubator, marking a major step in advancing sustainable business practices and strengthening Botswana's transition towards a greener, more resilient economy. The Academy, an initiative of the Standard Bank Group, is an online learning platform designed to equip businesses with practical tools to integrate sustainability into their operations. Modules include sustainability, climate smart agriculture, water and wastewater management, carbon markets, and renewable energy. The launch aligns with Standard Bank Group's commitment to achieving net zero carbon emission by 2050 and supporting the United Nations Sustainable Development Goals, particularly climate action. Speaking at the launch, Stanbic Bank Botswana Chief Executive Chose Modise said sustainability has become one of the defining drivers of long-term economic competitiveness. And now a look at currency exchange rates. They're placed trading at 1 rand 20 cents, 13.59 tebe against the US dollar, 15.52 tebe against the euro, and lastly 18.15 tebe against the British pound.
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1: Gaborone and Francistown are both rocking at 27 degrees Celsius. Sunny skies, gentle breeze, like twins showing off their shades. Johannesburg cools down at 21. Still sunny, but with a breeze that's got a little altitude. Harare and Lusaka both chilling at 23. Sunshine on tap, breezes smooth like Lipiano. Windhoek slides at 25, sunny with light winds like Namibia style. Mong and Kasane are basking at 27, sunshine sparkling, breeze whispering like secrets. And Cape Town is keeping it cool at 17 degrees with light clouds and a gentle breeze. 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
7: 7:07 on Yarn FM. Naledi Setlalekhosi urges students to use sports as stress relief tool, and Spain overpowers France 2-0 to secure World Cup final berth. Good morning, let's kick off with local sport. Naledi Setlalekhosi has advised college students to participate in sports to help them cope with academic stress and to stay fit. The 22-year-old revealed this to Yarn FM Sport at the UB Open Badminton Championship over the weekend. Badminton gives varsity students a huge boost to their mental health by lowering stress and anxiety. According to Naledi, student athletes can use the sports to escape the rigorous school schedule.
8: It's fun, it's challenging, and also it's good for mental health. I always advocate for physical exercise because it helps with mental health. It reduces stress. So I always encourage people to say, no, get active. It doesn't have to be badminton. It could be a sport. It could be going to the gym. Just keep fit. It really helps, especially when you're a student in university. You need something to relax with, Havana. A time away from your books. For me, it's always the gym, or it's always badminton.
7: The member of UB Badminton Club also discussed how she began playing the sport as a teenager.
8: Actually, my first sport was netball. I played netball in primary, but then I hurt my knee, and then I left contact sport. So my friend Harbala from Manabantar, no, my dad will coach badminton. Let's try badminton. And then that's when I started playing badminton, because I felt like I was much more safer than contact sport, less injuries, and then I fell in love with badminton. I've been playing it since Form 1.
7: Spain stunned France with a clinical 2-0 victory in the FIFA World Cup semi-final in Dallas, booking their place in the final for the first time since they did so in South Africa back in 2010. Analysts praised Spain's tactical discipline and their young star Lamine Yamal for his brilliance, while French pundits said the defeat was a major failure. And the action continues tonight at 9 when Argentina face England for semi-final 2.
9: So Lamine Yamal FO has sent both father and son home. That is crazy.
7: Who's the father?
9: Cristiano Ronaldo. And then obviously the son is Mbappe.
7: But he eliminated both.
9: Yeah, he eliminated a whole family. That is insane.
7: I wonder if he missed the goat at the final.
9: But that's his father though. If you know the history of the two.
7: Yeah, I understand.
9: So, in which match were these two legendary goals in? A goal called the Hand of God, and then 4 minutes later, goal of the century, where this man dribbled past five defenders to score. It's still considered the greatest individual goal ever scored. Which teams were playing in that game and when?
10: Mm-hmm. Mm. But we know who. But the question is where and when.
9: Yeah.
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0: 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It's my house.
1: It's my house.
0: They call her the Brazilian Sade. This is Eva Mendes and Natural High. The Sumo Rebounds on Yarn FM Live the Music. The song released in 2002, folks.
2: Dude, there's Eva Mendes also. The actress.
0: The actress.
2: Hey.
0: Yes, this is Eva Mendes, the Brazilian singer from Ceres out there in the beautiful country of Brazil. So one thing she did, she wanted to work with a guy called Robin Miller. Robin Miller is known for his work with artists like Sade. So what Eva did to get the attention of this Robin guy, she left singing messages on his answering machine.
2: Now audition.
0: And yeah, definitely got their attention. This song, Efo, just talks about being confident, finding happiness from within. You know what I mean? Enjoying connection, refusing to change yourself to please others, being comfortable in your own skin. And this song sometimes, from ever since I've known it, homie dog, you just need to let things to God, leave things to God, you know what I mean?
2: Let sleeping dogs lie.
0: Hey, why don't you just do what you can, be confident in who you are and what you do and what you are about, and leave the rest to God.
2: Speaking of Natural High, there's a line by Evidence, what dilated pupils are, confidence to release the pain, put the needle to the record, not the needle to the vein. Be on a natural high, don't use drugs, because drugs are bad, okay?
0: And Lebohang Valentine says, Fox is always on a natural high. I don't know if coffee forms part of that natural high.
2: Nahela, I will tell you, or God works in mysterious ways.
0: How so?
2: Because Nahela, had I ever in my life tried alcohol, without the alcohol, with it, I'd be in trouble.
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0: 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Earlier on you not just kidding. We were asking the kids gore ba re tlhalosetse di anetse. 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
3: Do I look like a lady?
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0: Ah, no, yeah. 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
4: With a name like lady. Touch a dog. What's up, Ocall? +267 391 1066.
0: Before we jump into the constituency alert on today's episode of the Freedom Square, we're heading to the Phalaphe District Council. 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Ibile ha le gore o go Phalaphe o reetse o tlo utlwe gore ga tweng ka lefelo la gago. 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
1: 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Good morning and welcome to A Place of Human Interest Stories, where we inform and educate. The Phalaphe District Council, PDC, is a local government authority responsible for delivering essential public services, managing development projects, and ensuring community welfare in Phalaphe and its surrounding villages. Its duties cover infrastructure, health care, education support, environmental management, and local governance. PDC was recently MOG suspended following governance disputes with Future tied to Phalaphe's transition from the village to a full town status. And today we are hosting the acting council chairperson of the Phalaphe District Council PDC, Honorable Muisera Elela Sarwe, to learn more. Dumelang ko thoma dithotse go Sphalabanyana.
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1: Good morning, Honorable. How are you feeling today?
3: Dumela re tsume ke go lebore ke dumedise banini le baagi ba Phalaphe. 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
1: 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We even hosted the minister to talk more about it.
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1: Mm-hmm. We're going to take a break with the news headlines. Uncle Zoski is in the building. Today we are heading to Phalaphe, rediscussa the Phalaphe District Council. And we started off by talking about governance and the suspension experiences in recent weeks. When we come back, we're going to talk to the Honorable here about transition to town council and also community engagement. You want to add your 2 cents? Our WhatsApp line is +267 391 1066.
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5: Madinare councillor calls for more private companies to invest in the village and government plans to establish a logistics and airship operations hub in Botswana. 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
1: 735 on Nyaruna FM. Welcome back to the Freedom Square. Palape is growing fast, MOG. Gona le Beyoust, Morupule, new malls, and thousands of families who call it home. But with growth comes challenges. The Palape District Council, the local government engine, has been on the spotlight recently with suspensions and leadership battles. The big question is Palape ready to stand tall as a town? Today we are joined by the acting council chairperson, Honorable Muisiraya Lalasare, to help us understand what's really happening and what it means for you, the people of Palape.
2: Absolutely. Now, Honorable, let's transition to this. There has been talk over the years about Palape transitioning from a village into a proper town. I get it. In terms of the practical steps that are needed to be taken for Palape to function like a modern town, what do we need to look at as a council?
3: Okay.
2: Are we talking water? Are we talking roads? And rahakai in terms of those infrastructure developments? Infrastructure and development. The 14 million Pula internal roads rehabilitation project is still underway, right? How is it progressing, and when can residents expect to see the full benefits of that development?
1: No, let's be specific. How much time is left? Percentage wise, re tsama ha kae ha lentse lentse ha batsele le council le na le ra kontraka le o le ra re ke ta le ne la tsela le.
3: Ke a huta reso. Me ga ke ba di gore ke ne specific.
1: Why?
3: Le ba ka la me le gore kana ra kontraka ha ne zwi tiro. O na le lena go ya enelwa me ba iphithela ana le di khwato tsa go pana naso tse leng gore re kgona go hella go ngoko go bohellong a ba hiwa se ba me ka hore no
1: bua ka percentage. This is a government project. Tell us what di khwato are.
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2: Okay. So in terms of an airstrip, I hear talks of Phalaphe wanting to develop an airstrip. What are the current updates of that project? Because that would be nice if it's an actual project that takes off, pun intended.
3: The project is a masenterezo.
2: Yes.
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2: What will it mean for investment, tourism and business go Phalaphe?
3: Re tsha ha e hela ke go ruma ruma.
2: Yeah.
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2: So clearly, Phalaphe continues to attract investment. In terms of sectors which present the biggest opportunities for businesses, le banana, young entrepreneurs, what are we looking at in terms of sectors with the biggest opportunities? Mo kgaolong ya lona?
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2: In conversation with Acting Chairperson Phalaphe District Council, Honorable Muisiraela Lasare, talking about all the growth, development and service delivery happening kako Phalaphe. You mentioned something about, in the conversation, just about how things like drainage and water, those are some of the things that, you know, you guys are focusing on. Now, the Tswapong Underground Water Seepage project, in terms of the resident Batswapong, they continue to face underground water seepage, affect the infrastructure. What progress has been identified or has been made in identifying that seepage? It was working.
3: Rezu, I'm going to give you a question, but I'm going to give you a question. Ba ba ka thudumelang gore sente sente ke ga se go mo ka reng go leba ka litho o bo o ka re bothata jo bo khosiwa kana bo dirwa ke sennan re santse re le mo go bateng bo maitseana pe gore ba re thalosetse gore sente sente go diragalang ka thata segalatse
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3: Let me get to say

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1: 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Next question.
2: Thank you Botsayana. I think the council has been allocated a budget of about 90 million, right? It's about around 90 million. Is that the figure? In terms of projects tse leng gore have been earmarked for development, top 3, what are they with that budget? The project itself, what I understand, there's a budget about 90 million, which the district council has been allocated for the 2026-2027 year. What are the top 3 projects?

0: reso di project tse leng gore go re di peile pele ja ka gore ne re simolotse ngwe ya tsone ke yone ya tsela yone e bonang re dira e tswa ko A1 mme ya ko police e kgologo ga mmogo le tswa mo yone eo e tura e ya kwa ko industrial ko e leng gore re na le ba go e biteng reso.
1: Okay. So that's the major project. Okay. All right. It's 7 folks, what's the time? I can't see my time there.
2: 7:48.
1: It's 7:48. All right. And today we're in conversation with the acting chairperson Phalaphe District Council, Re Moisiraela La Sare, and we are talking all things Phalaphe. It's one of Botswana's biggest development stories. A town. Re ga ibiza town na ke re gona. It's a town that is growing because of education, energy, business, and population movement. But growth kana hairagala, in whatever case, it comes with responsibility. Now, one of the issues there, Honorable, are social challenges. I understand the district is investigating nearly 70 GBV cases, with about 10 new cases reported each month. How concerned is the council by these figures? And beyond awareness campaigns, what practical interventions are being implemented to reduce GBV and support survivors in your area?
0: Resuki di khotse re di temogela mehela gongwe santa me ke supe gore re leka ka bujotheka public awareness go ruta sechaba ka di khantsonetse gore gongwe go phellong re ne le dula kana re ho kotse di khantsa go tshwana letseng ke yone mamma ne le ngore go e ra e dira ke yone ya public awareness.
1: Okay, all right. So Phalaphe is clearly entering a defining chapter, balancing rapid growth with the demands of infrastructure, service delivery, and community development. So we'll certainly be following close on these developments. Honorable, before we let you go, what are your final words? What is your final message to residents about the future of Phalaphe?
0: Meki solo hetse motswana ko gae ga mmogo le ko Phalaphe gore mo nakong ya gompieko re ne ka mosupologo yana re e launcha mo go bidiwang gote portal e e leng gore ke ya rating and valuation, mme portal e reso ke ya disa tsa commercial and industrial tse e leng gore ba go ntsha lekgetho le e leng gore le tabole ya ko counseling
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1: 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So it will be online, or what will be happening? How's the portal going to work?
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1: 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We have a serious problem with rates collection in Botswana and I believe this is something that will help your district council gore le kgone gore ditlamelo di gore go batho le mo ga borone mo go kulutiwa mo go senkana ka sepe. 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
0: E reetso
2: brilliant stuff
0: tota e bile yone portal o ka e hitela mo marajene ngwana se o se thokang o tsena hela mo Google e bo type palape.devalua e le theraalua.com.
2: All right. Awesome stuff. 7:53 Yaruna FM left the music. Today we sat down with the acting Phalaphe District Council Chairperson, Re Muisaraela Lasare, to unpack the opportunities, challenges, and what's next for one of Botswana's fastest growing districts. Honorable, thank you so much for your time. All the best, and we shall speak again soon.
0: Ke leboge bareetsi ko ga e le bone gore be ba nle le tshono ya go reetsa program ya gago. Ke a lebogang
2: thata. Thank you so much.
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0: zu hang. Immer muss er die See, mein Körper verlangt. Wie Gott bei Neon, wie Vera, wie Fasila, Runa, Bula.
1: Madinare Councillor calls for more private companies to invest in the village and government plans to establish a logistics and airship operations hub in Botswana.
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1: With Yarn FM News at 8, I am Thusoma Tsewe. Good morning. Madinare nominated Councillor Babalelo Museki says there is urgent need to lure investors to the village to tackle rising unemployment among young graduates. Museki warned that the situation threatens social stability and economic growth as thousands of qualified youth remain idle. He urged government and the private sector to expand entrepreneurship programs, skills training and investment in industries, stressing that solutions must match the urgency of the problem to restore hope.
3: Madinare ke kgaolo e rurale e village setup go na le unemployment rate e go godimo amongst our youth. Di graduates di teng ha di ntse ba tshwere dipanka mo malapeng ga gona ditiro.
1: Botswana has reinforced its status as a global leader in the gemstone industry with the recovery of a massive 1.305.4-carat diamond from the country's renowned Karawe mine. The discovery announced by Lucara Diamond Corporation marks the 10th diamond over 1,000 carats found at Karawe, an achievement unmatched by any other mine worldwide. The gem was recovered using advanced mega diamond recovery X-ray transmission technology designed to safely extract exceptionally large stones. This latest find underscores Karawe's exceptional geology and bolsters confidence in its long-term value, particularly as the mine transitions to underground operations. And lastly, International Affairs Minister Dr. Penyo Butale has revealed plans to establish a logistics and airship operation hub in Botswana. Speaking after a high-level talks with Flying Whales, a renowned aeronautical services company from France, Dr. Butale said the project will drive infrastructure growth, promote skills transfer, and create jobs. He emphasized that the hub will not only boost Botswana's economy, but also showcase French industrial excellence on African soil. If approved, the initiative could position Botswana as a regional leader in aviation logistics, opening doors for trade and innovation across Southern Africa.
4: Notably, Flying Whales, a renowned leader in aeronautical services from France, proposes to establish its facilities in Botswana to serve as a logistics and airship operations hub. This investment is expected to promote infrastructure development, facilitate skills transfer, and create employment opportunities for Botswana, while also contributing French industrial excellency to the SADC region. The enduring collaboration in the fields of defense, security, and cultural exchange between Botswana and France continues to be maintained.
1: In a recap of leading stories, Madinare Councillor calls for more private companies to invest in the village and government plans to establish a logistics and airship operations hub in Botswana.
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1: And in a business news, Stanbic Bank Botswana has launched the Sustainability Academy at its Accelerate Incubator, marking a major step in advancing sustainable business practices and strengthening Botswana's transition towards a greener, more resilient economy. The Academy, an initiative of the Standard Bank Group, is an online learning platform designed to equip businesses with practical tools to integrate sustainability into their operations. Modules include sustainability, climate, smart agriculture, water and wastewater management, carbon markets and renewable energy. The launch aligns with Standard Bank Group's commitment to achieving net zero carbon emissions by 2050 and supporting the United Nations Sustainable Development Goals, particularly climate action. Speaking at the launch, Stanbic Bank Botswana Chief Executive Chuz Modise said sustainability has become one of the defining drivers of the long-term economic competitiveness. And now a look at currency exchange rates. The pula trading at 1 rand 20 cents, 13.59 tebe against the US dollar, 15.52 tebe against the euro, and lastly 18.15 tebe against the British pound.
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1: Gaborone and Francistown are both rocking at 27 degrees Celsius. Sunny skies, gentle breeze like twins showing off their shades. Johannesburg cools it down at 21, still sunny, but with a breeze that's got a gentle attitude. Harare and Lusaka, both chilling at 23, sunshine on tap, breeze smooth like Lipiano. Windhoek slides at 25 degrees Celsius, sunny with light winds, the Namibian style. Maung and Kasani are basking at 27 degrees Celsius, sunshine, sparkling breeze, whispering like cigarettes. And Cape Town, Cape Town's keeping it cool at 17 degrees with light clouds and a gentle breeze. 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
7: 8.07 on Yarn FM. Nali Disitlale Khosi urges students to use sports as a stress relief tool, and Spain overpowers France to secure a place at the World Cup final. Good morning. Let's kick off with local sport. Nali Disitlale Khosi has advised college students to participate in sports to help them cope with academic stress and to stay fit. The 22-year-old revealed this to Yarn FM Sport at the 2026 UB Open Badminton Championship held over the weekend. Badminton gives varsity students a huge boost to their mental health by lowering stress and anxiety. According to Naledi, student athletes can use the sport to escape their rigorous school schedule.
8: It's fun, it's challenging, and also it's good for mental health. I always advocate for physical exercise because it helps with mental health, it reduces stress. So I always encourage people to say, no, get active. It doesn't have to be badminton. It could be a sport, it could be going to the gym. Just keep fit. It really helps, especially when you're a student in university. You need something to relax with, or a time away from your books. For me, it's always the gym, or it's always badminton.
7: The member of UB Badminton Club also discussed how she joined the sport as a teenager.
8: Actually, my first sport was netball. I played netball in primary, but then I hurt my knee, and then I left contact sport. So my friend Harbala from Manavantar, no, my dad will coach badminton. Let's try badminton. And then that's when I started playing badminton, because I felt like it was much more safer than contact sport, less injuries. And yeah, and then I fell in love with badminton. I've been playing it since Form 1.
7: And Mabani Spain stunned France with a clinical 2-0 victory in the FIFA World Cup semi-final played in Dallas, booking their place in the final for the first time since 2010. Analysts praised Spain for their tactical discipline, and they said youngster Lamine Yamal was on point, while French pundits said the defeat was a major failure for their country. Tonight, Argentina face England in the second semi-final in Atlanta to decide who will play against Spain on the 19th of July.
9: Life, as it may be sometimes, Fox, you think you're doing things right, but because you haven't been tested. You raised a point earlier when we were planning for the show. Jorge, you need to realize the greatness of Olivier Giroud.
7: Or a classic number nine.
9: Classic number nine.
7: Yes.
9: France didn't have a target man, which didn't create space for them. Mbappe is not a target man. So Giroud, when France won the World Cup, that's why he didn't score, and sometimes he didn't even touch the ball in a game.
7: But still,
9: yeah,
7: the supporting cast found space. They found room to shoot at goal. A target man is key. Do you understand what Norway made it all the way to the quarterfinals? Not because they're a great side, because they had a target man.
9: I would love to see England and Spain.
7: Do you understand that England is nothing special, but because they have a target man, they're here.
9: Let's see how they play against Argentina later. Oh, Lord, I lost my trivia. But anyway, I think it was something along the lines
7: of... The trivia was something about Maradona.
9: Yeah, so there's a game, right? Hand of God. In the same game, it's 86. A goal was scored called the Hand of God. And then 4 minutes later, something called Goal of the Century, where the guy dribbled past five players and scored. Which teams were playing and when was it? When was it? 86 is the year, and it was England versus Argentina. Argentina won that match. They went on to win the World Cup final. So these teams have met four times in the World Cups. Each of them has won twice.
7: So we're here to break the tie.
9: We're here to break the tie. But one thing that Maradona once said, which I think still lives on, he just said he hates England.
7: Just said that?
9: Yeah.
7: Why?
9: He doesn't like them. That's why he scored and he wasn't sorry about it. They just don't like each other, those countries.
7: My goodness.
9: Yeah.
7: He must have been, hey.
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2: 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Today on the Goon Cypher, hip hop and LA is in the house. This is Dilated Peoples with their song titled Show Me the Way. It's from the album that was titled Directors of Photography. They shoot people. And today, Erna Lebon Nana Babare, that's in the studio. It's a full house. Rago make a show or both about Sanagona. Hakeba Lebelezana, but it's a rope. So we're going to take a quick break. Ebe Barbulella or Gibbon and Boman Batsa Kokai, Ebe Rabakopa or Barropele Pinale, Wanina Halaya Assembly. 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
10: 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I school at TSS. 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I'm going to be saying the healthiest snack at home is a banana.
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2: I am Aisha Oita Zibane. I am from Chadibe Primary School.
0: Chadibe Primary School gora gore go Chadibe akere?
2: Yes.
0: A ke itse team engwana e bidiwa go te Chadibe North FC. Why is?
2: No.
0: Ema sa team ya te, e gira sana mo first division a ke tsore be go ira gala. So litlile ga boronele.
2: On Sunday.
0: Litlile ka Sunday.
2: Yes.
0: We ithutile ngela e salo tsana mo ga borone. Have you seen to the zip? Ha ke blame wena, ke blame teacher
3: wa. Ora tileng.
0: Ora teacher a isa gore o ratile.
2: Talking to the vice president.
0: Oh, no, we're the vice president.
2: Yes.
0: Oh, like young. What were you guys talking about?
2: I was just expressing my feelings about how I feel.
0: How you feel about what?
2: How I felt about seeing him.
0: Okay. How am I going to give the minister of finance? Why? How am I going to give the library to the primary school?
2: No.
0: Next time, we need ready out.
2: Yes.
0: Next time when you redo more rabata madi or re-improve the classes tsa rona go tshadi ba utlo.
2: Yes.
0: O bala standard ma.
2: Standard 7.
0: Are you ready for the exam?
2: Yes.
0: O bata go tsa ma.
2: A.
0: O bata go tsa A.
2: Yes.
0: O bona go simola go mpie kwa utlo. Every day o study se maths, every day o study se science out.
2: Yes,
0: the subject is a pedi se di botlhokwa. O di study sa every day, not sometimes, every day starting today. O re rotsa nako exameng kwa boele gore question e o sale o e bona gantsintsi o tla o e tshware o tla o tse all A's out.
2: Yes sir.
0: Thank you so much and all the best. You say, what is your name?
4: My name is
0: Warona Hosea. E tlogele hela ho like that. Your name is?
4: Warona Hosea.
0: Warimona Warona, how old are you?
4: 12.
0: O le bangwa ka re o tshameka football? Ra?
4: No sir.
0: Ha o tshameke football, o tshameka eng? Ha o go tshameka sport?
4: Yeah.
0: O bona hela ho etsa o bala standard 7 lwen.
4: Yes sir.
0: O bona hela ho etsa go kwala standard 7 out. O bo lekeletsa football out.
4: Eh
0: ya ka go lebeletsana ke bona superstar. Go ntsa eng hela mo ga borone?
4: Go monate.
0: Go monate.
4: Yeah.
0: Aha, o ite o ratile eng hela sa leletla ka Sunday.
4: Ke bone vice president.
0: Mm. O no a khona go nna le chance a go bua le.
4: Yeah.
0: A o mona next time mona o itse kunyetse o bua le na uto.
4: Yeah.
0: Le boela le nko chadi.
4: Friday.
0: Ka Friday.
4: Yeah.
0: So in between now and Friday, what are you hoping to do? What are you hoping to learn? O bata go akae hala mo ga borone.
4: Bata nake
0: ba tlo go bua mo
4: radio.
0: No, tlo go bua mo radio. Ah, o mo radio like that. Ya no mo radio bua seng. O no bata go bua ka ga mo radio. A re go bua ya no. O mo radio.
4: Ene ka to di medisa.
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4: Di medisa bo family mo go tsadi.
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0: 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Let's call out her about. Hey, how are you?
5: I'm fine.
0: What is your name?
5: My name is Kabelo Sungukwana. I'm from Chadibe Primary School.
0: Lo ena ba la standard 7.
5: R.
0: What do you love about your school Chadibe?
5: I love it because our teacher shows love and other things to us.
0: Mm. Have you ever gotten into trouble ko skolo? O ngwa le mo listing ya bo modumo ya.
5: Nyar.
0: Ao. 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
5: Eh.
0: O ratileng hela ka trip ya lona ya mo ga borone.
5: I love to see the vice president, the three chiefs and the national museum.
0: Ah, super nice. O bone tirene engwana e ba dirileng restaurant mo go yone ko museum. Ehe, ya no wana me ha go la o batla go nna.
5: I want to be a doctor.
0: You want to be a doctor. This means o study said the language Setswana le sekgwa thata o di pass o di tsele A. This means o ba le science mo ga borone.
5: I love to see the vice president, the three chiefs and the national museum.
0: Ah, super nice. O bone tirene engwana e ba dirileng restaurant mo go yone ko museum. Ehe, ya no wana me ha go la o batla go nna.
5: I want to be a doctor.
0: You want to be a doctor?
5: Yeah.
0: This means o study said the language.

0: Pine ke batla go e romela bafana ba England ne khante e le rona re sona go betsa Argentina le di referee khante
1: re tsa be re tsenya abashwe bo Saturday. It's 8:21 on Nyaruna FM. We are living the music and we are hosting the kids. 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

0: tswana le sekgwa thata o dipase o ditsele A. This means o ba le science every day. 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Thank you. Next. Hey, approach a microphone. What is your name and which class are you in?
1: My name is Precious Butal.
0: Precious. Butali.
1: Botalo.
0: And you are from Chadibe Primary School.
1: Yes.
0: Is this your first time in Gaborone?
1: No.
0: O tlhola tla ga borone?
1: Yes.
0: Aha, aha. Kwa na nontse o ba bontsha gore khona ng ha ra ko parliament re tswa yana. So when I so far, what did you enjoy about your trip to Gaborone?
1: I saw the three chiefs and the vice president.
0: Aha. Why did you see me the three chiefs? Is that my name?
1: Yes.
0: Hey, ke bo mamba na ba?
1: Sibele Khama and Batweng.
0: Why are they famous? What are they known for? Why is Rikim Bale famous?
1: No.
0: Papa Rami Skepe va kwa mama Sadinyan. Why is Rikim Bale famous?
1: No.
0: Kwa mama Sadinyan, kwa England, doubt.
1: Yes.
0: Hela hao tsana kwa skolo, ngobo ora teacher a social studies umorore, ako neele buka eka guruta nka history ya Botswana. 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I buy that book every year and I always give it to little girls like you ba ke dumela gore ka moso e ka nna di future leaders. 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There is so much to learn about this country mo teng. That's my gift to you because in you I see a future leader.
1: Yes.
0: Thank you so much.
1: Thank you.
2: Next. What's your name?
3: My name is Aune Simon.
2: Kaune.
3: Aune.
2: Aune.
3: Yes.
2: Which standard are you in?
3: 7A.
2: Standard 7?
3: Yes.
2: Already for the exam?
3: Yes, sir.
2: Who's your teacher here?
3: My teacher is Miss Mabulul.
2: Ah, that's the teacher? Do you like your teacher?
3: Yes.
0: Do you like her? Can
3: I like her because she made me pass.
2: Yes.
4: Give it up for the teacher.
2: What do you want to be when you grow up?
3: I want to be a doctor.
2: You want to be a doctor? You want to be a doctor?
3: Yes.
2: Dealing with what? You want to operate? You want to deal with bana? What do you want to do?
3: Dealing with children.
2: You want to deal with children?
3: Yes.
2: Uncle Fox and Zabua, Uncle MOG will tell you the same thing. Obale every day and listen to your teacher, okay?
3: Yes, sir.
2: Awesome. Kimora transport ya? Eh, atakwa. Ora transport. Ubuya gore o rata eng? O ga Ronaldo.
4: Eh,
2: Royal.
4: O
2: santsa rola dikoko. Tsara maike Royal. Ora ta bolo le tiak.
5: Yes, sir.
2: O tsameka position F.
5: O tsameka go fo.
2: O tsameka 4. 4 ke fenne bracket. E defender.
0: 4 ke prakan wa rina.
2: Go raro o gata batho ne. 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
5: World Cup.
2: Yeah.
5: Ke support France.
2: No support France. Ha dine. How hetsa sekolo batla go tsameka bolo batla go irene.
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2: 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Okay. 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Thank you so much.
1: Thank you.
0: Linke mele kontla.
1: Thank you.
6: Thank you.
0: Hey. 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I want to make sure that you guys pass. So there is something special that I want to tell you. 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
8: 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My name is Bill, and the school that I go to is Bunhill. 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
1: 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Chadibe Primary School is in the building. We just finished with the first batch of the students. Baba ngobayetla etla re bantse batsana ba ipakanya gore re tle re bua le wena e be re utlwa Ezra Nathans are go katweng, so stick around.
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0: 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Left the music. Ezra Needings and Ho Ka Twing. Mona di pina zaruna. Ra just a real di artist di zavo zore. Pina zero. What are di timing kwa labo Franciano? Ho Ka Twing. Anyway, man, as Yarn FM, we've started our school invitations to our studio. It's something that we do term on term. And this morning we are joined by the good, beautiful kids from Chadibe Primary School.
1: In the building. Ibile bonna na ba ba ba batla gore opella pina before re simolla go ba interview. 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

0: Absolutely. 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What are the music, you know? What's your name? Ra?
1: Tlamelo.
0: Tlamelo. 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Almost standard man Tlamelo.
1: 7B.
0: 7B. Ready for the exam?
1: Yeah.
0: Huh? Who's your teacher here? Hi. Okay. What are the music, you brother? Who's your favorite artist?
1: Dr. Ney.
0: Dr. Dre?
1: Yeah.
0: Ah, hey, my name.
2: Who's that number? Or it's a hip hop like that? Man, umkhopo sa ke santse ke le monyenyane mo. 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
1: Yeah.
2: Walkman ke go mo ngwana no go tsenya cassette. Why is cassette?
3: Music box.
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2: Mm.
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4: I want to be a soldier.
2: You want to be a soldier. So masole ke batho ba discipline ye go godimo out. 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All the best like that.
0: This lady looks like a future minister. Kwena man.
2: Kwena go di mo Gloria o ska re tsaba.
0: Kwena Gloria. Gloria Philemon. Almost in at 7.
1: Yes sir.
0: O batla go nna minister Iger. O batla go nna.
1: I want to be a doctor.
0: Ah, you want to be a doctor?
1: Yes sir.
0: Ke le rata bongaka go Chadib. Eh? Which kind of doctor?
1: Dentist.
0: You want to be a dentist? O simo le kana hlam. Ke nwa ko fientsi so mana mena ka tlhoka go tlatsiwa ke re. And then what do you like in doing in your free time?
1: I like playing with children.
0: Yeah.
1: When we play I just like to be a doctor.
0: You just like to be a doctor.
1: Yes.
0: Ah, and do you have a younger sister, older sister, brother? O kwe na hel?
1: I have a younger sister.
0: So you're the oldest?
1: Yes.
0: That means you are responsible and you listen, huh?
1: Yes, sir.
0: You should continue doing that. Do that at home and do that at school as well. All right?
1: Yes, sir.
0: Awesome. Ke mang hapo batla go bua mo radio? Ah, atumela kwane. Ke Tifo. 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Ah, Tifo. 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Wo. How Tifo? How's it? Ah, Tifo? Ah, Osha?
5: Yeah.
0: Why is it Linda gonna get shy? Osqua wanna give her a calamuto mudumo. Get shy, wubuana, but mobutsilong, you need to be out there. Osqua Nella Shai Rural. Motlas in Hatichara, who was supposed to wait Jagano Tulets right now.
5: Eh?
0: Okay, so one jalog, Kuro Tulets, Osqua Saba Sepe, and Ohono who will meot the battle. Wa no batla go ire mo life.
5: Wa
0: tlona pilot. 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
2: Aha. 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
2: No, these kids are smart. 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Ya no moya rona FM re rata go thusa dikolo. Last year project a rona ne le Matsilo ja Junior School and we were able to help them a lot. So ora re ka hore le retetse lona le tana project a rona this year. What's the one thing that you need the most ko sekolong se ka reng ha re selenets e betiro ena motlhofu?
3: Wana ka rela printer ha le tona tona ta bo re thusitse botshelo go Chadibe Primary School because we are lacking dibuka. 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
2: if we have a printer di manual le nna le ba.
3: Yes.
2: Aha.
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2: 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Bye bye malaita ka ke ta le bona in 6 years leta university mo ga borone la utse. 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
0: Hela, gape ga ana ditlhong. 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
1: 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We're making way for Lerato Modiega on Wired. And today we're doing our schools run. Rna Lidis Gela, tsedi re chekilenda mo Yaruna FM mo Block 3 Industrial. 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Hey, what is your name?
2: Tumisa.
1: Tumisa. Which standard are you in?
2: 7.
1: Okay, where are you from?
2: Tini Primer.
1: Ma?
2: Tini Primer.
1: Tini. How do I spell Tini?
2: T-H-I-N-I.
1: T-H-I-N-I. Where is the school located?
2: Tutume.
1: Go Tutume. Ah, nice one. Kelan sa wata kaburun?
2: Yeah.
1: O tlhalota kaburun? 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
2: Kadi 12.
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2: Mo re pule call mine.
1: 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O batla go bereka mo mine.
2: Ah. Yeah.
1: O batla go bereka ka.
2: Ka tona doctor.
1: O batla go na doctor.
2: Eh.
1: Wa itsuru gore o ne doctor a go tsontse re go ira galeng a kere.
2: Eh
1: go santse re go ira galeng.
2: Ke santse go itse metse.
1: Yes.
2: Science.
1: Yes.
2: English.
1: Yes. Ibile gape o tshwantse go pasa exceptional. Gona le go pasa le go pasa exceptional. For you to be a doctor, o tshwantse go pasa exceptional A kana di A star outlo. 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Ke kopa re lo pele pina assembly. 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
1: Gaborone is sitting at 18 degrees Celsius under clear skies, while Francistown is a little warmer at 21 degrees Celsius with sunny conditions. Kasane wakes up to 23 degrees Celsius with pleasant sunshine, and Mawung is the warmest in Botswana this afternoon at just 25 degrees Celsius under mostly sunny skies. Across the borders, Johannesburg is cool at 17 degrees Celsius with clear conditions. Lusaka is at 18 degrees Celsius under sunny skies. And Harare starts the day at 20 degrees Celsius with fine weather. Windhoek is cool and sunny at 19 degrees Celsius, while Cape Town is the coolest of the major cities at 15 degrees Celsius. 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
6: Ghana FC pleased to establish ties in Botswana football, and Team Botswana exceed expectations at Kuksa Games. With the sports update, I am Thabang Matlale. Good afternoon. Ghana FC are pleased to be part of the first ever Tate River Cup, which they see as an opportunity to establish strong relationships in Botswana. This was highlighted by Ghana FC CEO Mansa Kapianga at the cup launch in Gaborone on Friday. Zambia's most successful club with 13 league titles will face either Tafic, Donota or Township Rollers at the one-day tournament in Francistown on the 8th of August. Mansa noted that such an opportunity to participate in the cup will be good for that team and its ambitions.
7: The most successful team in Zambia, but I'm told Township Rollers is still trying to play with the 16 titles they have. We are humbled as Ghana Football Club to be part of the best ever Tati River tournament. We do not take such opportunities for granted, looking at what we want to achieve as a club. We've been successful, but we have to sustain the success. And one way to do that is to take part in such kind of initiatives. It's clear it's going to be beyond friendly tournament because everyone wants to win.
6: He also revealed his team's ambitions for the cup.
7: Even our supporters don't know anything like friendly games. So even as Ghana FC comes to take part in this tournament, we also expected to win. Clearly, we expect to have interesting activities on the day, and there'll be no down moments. I think much respect to all the teams that are taking part with their different ambitions. Tonota, Tafic, clearly is also another brand, Township Rollers, a club we respect and a club that's followed world over. We see this as an opportunity to make things better going forward.
6: The Gaborone 2026 Kuksa Games team performed far beyond expectations, looking at the challenges they faced before the event. This was pointed out by a local organizing committee member, Gorabetsi Stare, at the games review in Gaborone on Tuesday. The games faced financial challenges, with Team Botswana reporting late for training camps for the games, which were held in Gaborone from the 28th of June till the 5th of July. Sitler also highlighted a lack of sporting activities as a contributor to the team's performance at the games.
8: Our team has performed very well, beyond the expectation, looking at the fact that

0: You all know that we are struggling. The economy is not performing very well. Most of our institutions, 90% of them are government institutions. Most of them, the strategy of sporting facilities to Olesheker. We don't have enough in our coffers to run our sporting activities across all the tertiary institutions in Botswana, which is a challenge.
1: He was, however, pleased with the third place finish with 13 medals for the team at the Games.
0: Beyond these challenges, our students managed to perform very well. We got position 3 from the 9 countries. These games, they are not just to win a medal. They remain a premium platform to give students from Region 5 countries an opportunity to explore their unique talent. For regional integration, to build relationship, even to unify the region.
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1: Hey, Mutapino. I'm going to let you know. I'm going to talk to you about

0: maybe it's myself.
1: It's Vis-a-View and Flex the Ninja. Myself is the name of the song. Before that, I opened up the show with Loetsi. And this one is XW on the tune. Alongside the coolest, Angike Mabuye, MC, featuring DJ Maphorisa and a musician.
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1: Thank you so much for hopping into the coolest station in the nation. It's a beautiful Wednesday afternoon and you are locked into the good life on Yarn FM with myself and Luhle. This is Thonathis Loba taking it all the way to 3 p.m. vibing and engaging on +26739110066. You know, my favorite day of the week has to be a Wednesday, not only because it's the third day of the week, no, but it's because it comes with so much peace and calmness, man. It has no rush of weekend Friday or the anxiety that comes with Monday and how the week is going to envelope. But Wednesdays, ah, man. And with that being said, it means I'm bringing you a dope playlist to give you exactly that. The calmness, the stillness, the soundtrack of your dope day. Coming through on the first hour of the show, these are the tunes.

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1: You've seen the question marks. 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
3: Botswana, history is being made. 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

0: It's my favorite R&B. No, it's my favorite rapper girl in BW. Her name is TDT, and she has made music with the likes of KX Legit. She's made it to the top, and she's consistently stayed there. I've seen some comments some time back. This is our new Sasa Class. And you know what's crazy? It was before the passing of the late Sasa Class. She was one of the people that inspired Tuli. And they would make, Tuli would make covers on Facebook just until Tuli made it to the studio. And Tuli been killing it and setting the red hot building on fire. Speaking of killing everything and setting the red hot building on fire, listen, parents are really, really trying to kill this academic things because they're trying to make sure that they're setting their kids upright for the academics. And they were doing so recently when we saw a huge gathering taking place at Marula Mansi Primary School in Phase 4. And this was following after the school announced for the registering at Lenara from reception and standard 1 will be open. We saw them all baluku. One of the chief parents said, I want what is best for my child. And right now, I'm number 50 something in the queue because I want to secure a place in the reception class. That's what the parent said. And it actually took me back, Khori. As a parent, at what point in your child's life or academic life do you start investing your all? Does it start with reception for you? Are you very particular when it comes to which reception school you are taking your kids? Or is it something you feel like, no, once my child has done with the standard 7, now going forward, or do you just start it from the bottom, like I said, +2673911066? And when you now get to a point where you're fighting, or you're picking rather, preschool, reception school, standard one, what exactly are you looking for in a school? What exactly should stand out for you enough for you to decide, no man, this is where my student, my child has to go to, ili reception, ili standard one, ili injalo jalo. +2673911066. Coming through is Cognac and Lappy. The name of the song is A Rise of a Phoenix. And this one is a solo Tata remix. Enjoy the music and hit me up on the WhatsApp line.
1: 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This

deep love, and that's exactly what I have for you right here on the Good Life on Yarn FM. One am I? We're taking it to the top on +26739110066. We're talking about investing in your child's academics. When do you start to invest? Do you start that when the child goes for like form one, form two, form three? Do you start that when they're going for tertiary? Do you start it form three? Or do you actually take it from the bottom when you start go receptioning? Do you pay attention to this? Does this really matter? +26739110066. This follows after Rebone Q Hela Zitilharamasuka Transporte, Elibats Adibaemi Tota, Bomawanaba Subai Troko Haling, Akumarulamansi Primary School in Phase 4, where they were looking to register their children for a reception and Standard 1. So I want to hear from you on the WhatsApp dial, +26739110066. Smiley face coming through with the WhatsApp text says, "Hi, with me, I've been very intentional from baby class to preschool, a school that excels in imparting cognitive skills, physical and communication skills. Then reception to primary, I look at discipline, religion and academic culture. Same for high school." Ooh, Mama, I love your breakdown of things that you look at, you know. When I was just going through this, I was like, religion, you know, the discipline standard one. But I'm like, you're very right, because Lori, and I think this is a smart way of just trying to look at life before you enroll your child for any school, be it preschool or even primary school, you know. Another WhatsApp text coming through says, "Hey Luhle, I'm a father of two baby boys. The other one is 5 years old. The other one is 11 years old. I've always thought I will pay attention. That's only if they don't make it. So I need to know which school they will pick, because I'll be the one paying. But I realize to make sure that I avoid paying, I have to make sure I enroll them in a very excelling school at a very young age, so that they start from the bottom and assure me that I won't pay for any school fees." Okay, this is and I like that it's a father speaking, you know, especially because, you know, if you look at the statistics, the PTA meetings, moms are always there more than dads, right? And when you find dads, they usually, most of them are there because of financial muscle. The fact that they're the one that's paying for school. Now, he's there because he needs to know where his investment is going. He needs to know how the order is in terms of the school. Because like I said, financial muscle. But when it comes to now trying to work on the investment, deciding and being intentional with the investment, moms have always been those that stand up. But I really like this cool dad here. I'm going to be taking the last three WhatsApp texts as you send yours to +26739110066. Ahuiti coming through with the WhatsApp text says, "Hey, ngwana mai, namma ke rata diulo. Kreshi, yangwana ke needs to be in alignment with the life that I want my child to live. So I do look at the environment, the structure, the teachers, the manner they teach, and what they actually teach. I actually want my child to learn from a very young age. What were they doing at preschool if they're learning that standard one?" Yeah, I hear you. I think that's one of my problems. Yeah. Yeah, I know that. I've had this conversation on air some other time. I said, "What's going on? Why do we take kids for preschool or preschool, you know, for daycare at a very young age instead of just letting them banamala being? Why do we make our kids start reading at 2 years old? You know, and I think I remember appreciating some of the explanations about Zadibatsupahonohuru. You know what? Sometimes it's very important to fertilize talohanyangwan at a very young age by always pronouncing these letters. You know, the annunciation sticks in their minds, and bahola baitsehor, okay, this is how you say b for ball, k for cat, you know? So I was like, oh no, I hear you. I think I was also coming in ka engela gore back in the days, no ya go bala one only seven. And how le 7 years old ya no sontu ro khona o tshara tsebe ga go e mo mojeng o u tshara ka letsogo le le ko moleme. And that was wild business, cuz Luhle was very short. So you can believe, you can think or imagine, you know, gore na no ke tsene sekolo go soko tso yang ke sna thako size as thako sa sekolo ke sna uniform, because we were very young. But now think parents are doing things a little bit different, and I appreciate that, because genuinely the future is in the next generation.

0: in unlimited in terms of school, but you can always be that investment in your child's academics. You can grow that investment each and every day by making sure that you are part and parcel of your child's academic life. This could be school books, attending PTA meetings, just being in, you know, in tune and in grade in terms of what they're learning at school and how they're performing and what could be the reason why Bawa, could be the reason why Pika, so that you can maintain that. Other than that, thank you so much for hopping into the chat. More music are coming through as we make way to the 1 p.m. news bulletin, and joining us will be Liteng Manza, the dopest journalist on Yarn FM on The Good Life. 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
1: With Yaron FM News at 1, I am Liteng Manze. Good afternoon. The Botswana Harvard Health Partnership has begun a groundbreaking HIV cure study. Medical scientists are gathered this morning at Cresta Lodge for a symposium aimed at exploring new pathways towards curing the condition. Postdoctoral fellow Dr. Dorcas Maruapula, addressing the attendees, says the study involves participants from different nations, including Botswana. She noted that progress has already been made in the search for a cure.
3: Some research on HIV cure, and we are getting there. Yeah, even though there are some challenges there and there, we are also collaborating with other institutes and other networks so that we are able to make sure that we fund HIV cure. Also, including that we contribute to the global HIV cure research. So we have one in Botswana, which is based in Botswana Harvard Health Partnership, and we also collaborate with University of KwaZulu-Natal to conduct this research, and also we have collaborators in the US.
1: The Palapa District Council has launched a new valuation and rating portal as part of preparations for introducing property rates. Acting Council Chairperson Muisiraele Lasare says commercial property owners will have 21 days starting next week to inspect their property valuations and lodge any objections or concerns. He clarified that the exercise does not mark the start of property rate collection, noting that rates will only be charged once the valuation process is complete.
4: Portal ke a ditsa tsa commercial industrial tse e leng gore ba go ntsha lekgetho le e leng gore le tabole ya ko counseling, mme lekgetho le ke lone le tamong re le dirisa gore re kgone gore re thabolole phalane ga le ise le hitelle ko metseng kana ko residential plot. 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
1: And finally, the Botswana Congress Party is set to embark on a massive membership recruitment campaign in southern Botswana. The party prepares to challenge the Umbrella for Democratic Change for state power. Tsopong South MP Kesetegile Robotswang says while the party has firmly established its presence in the north, it has struggled to make headway in the south. He explained that recruiting more members will allow the BCP to field more parliamentary and council candidates in the southern region ahead of the 2029 general elections.
5: Re dumela gore a kakara tsaya puso ga e le gore ga re kgone go tsena ko south ya lefatshe la Botswana. 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
1: Cameroon is sitting at 24 degrees Celsius under clear skies, while Francistown is a little warmer at 21 degrees Celsius with sunny conditions. Kasane wakes up to 23 degrees Celsius with pleasant sunshine, and Mawung is the coolest in Botswana this afternoon at just 25 degrees Celsius under mostly sunny skies. Across the borders, Johannesburg is cool at 17 degrees Celsius, Lusaka is at 18 degrees under sunny skies, and Harare starts the day at 20 degrees Celsius with fine weather. Windhoek is cool and sunny at 19 degrees Celsius, while Cape Town is the coolest of the major cities at 15 degrees Celsius. 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
8: Tonota FC's Cup double would be a legendary achievement, and Scaloni says fatigue not a concern for Argentina in World Cup semi-final. With the sports update, I am Thabang Matlale. Good afternoon. Tonota FC's ambition of winning a league and cup double in their first ever Premier League appearances would be nothing short of legendary. This was pointed out by football analyst Whitey Milongo following club chairman Dumelo Totten's revelation of their ambitions for the upcoming season. Tonota won the National First Division North League unbeaten last season to gain promotion and immediately set their sights on a domestic double. Milongo believes that they will need things to go their way throughout the season in their legendary ambition.
9: Tonota FC is an overly ambitious side. They won the First Division North last season without losing a single game. And the ambition is to win the league and cup double in the maiden season in the Premier League. One may say surviving your first season after promotion is the expectation, really. Challenging for the league title is exceptional, but winning both the league and the cup, that's just legendary stuff. And it requires quality, consistency, resilience, and a belief that matches every opponent, regardless of their history or status. You need a lot of things to go your way.
8: He also pointed out key factors which could help them in their quest.
9: First, you need an exceptional recruitment strategy with players who are already top-flight quality, and that's what they've been trying to do so far in the transfer window. Also, you need an experienced coach who can adapt tactics quickly. The head coach, Talobantara, very vast experienced coach, well-known coach, Sadi Kopagabunzi, even in the Premier League, Olebela Amupulisi, Afcon Raizan, Tabo Mahalamotang, who is the goalkeeper coach. They have an experience on their bench. You also need very strong financial backing to compete with established clubs.
8: Argentina coach Lionel Scaloni is not concerned about fatigue or his team's performances ahead of the World Cup semi-final against England. The defending champions will be looking to make it consecutive finals by beating the Three Lions in a fixture that is reminiscent of the 1986 World Cup and Diego Maradona's Hand of God goal. Scaloni told reporters that they are in good shape for the semi-final with their hopes intact, and also grateful to the players for getting to this stage. He added that a month and a half ago, he would have taken getting to the semi-finals if it had been offered to him. Do catch the next sports update on the Climax at 4:05. Till then, good afternoon.
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2: 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And if you enjoy it so much, stress not, because the climax will be coming through with DJ Sway and Melanie from 3 to 6 p.m. And they will play you the same tune, a banging one, on the second hour of the show. The name of the song is Nkabo Seteng by The Lost Disciple. 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It's 267-391066. Welcome to your lunch hour. I am your lunchtime babe. My name is Luke, and good things happen to me.
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It's Tyler YSL, if you remember very well, or rather before that, the name of the song is Right Now. And if you remember very well, I gave you a Fresh Music Friday on a Beautiful Friday 2 weeks ago, and Tyler was launching his brand new single, and this song, been killing it and been on rotation on the Good Life on ERN FM since then. For now, you and I are jumping into more music, more dope conversations, more opportunities that we get to learn about, especially now that my favorite, okay, one of my favorite schools, seven students from Shakawa Senior Secondary School have traveled to America. And no, they're not on holiday. They are part of the Youth Ambassadors Africa program. And this is basically an exchange program that brings secondary students, school students, and adult mentors from sub-Saharan Africa to the U.S., you know. And if you ask me, this is such a huge opportunity for the students because it also means their leadership potential, their academic performance, you know, just the ability to represent Botswana internationally. And now that they actually arrived today and they're going to be traveling, I mean, they are traveling, no cost inquired by them. The program is fully funded. You know, they will learn about leadership, democracy, community service, and civic engagement. They will meet other students from other African countries, and they will definitely make international connections. They will visit schools, organizations, and communities in the U.S. to actually learn how young people can contribute to the society. And they will gain valuable experience that can strengthen their university applications, their CVs, and scholarship opportunities in the future. How do we get exposure? How do we get such things? Because they will also develop confidence, you know, public speaking, teamwork, and problem-solving skills. And they will serve not only as representatives of Botswana, but they will serve as youth ambassadors, meaning they're expected to share what they have learned when they return home and inspire young people. This is such a beautiful time, especially if you know where Shakawe Senior Secondary School is located. You know, it's a rural place. And these are kids that some of them are not really much privileged when it comes to exposure. And now being exposed to the likes of America, come on, man. They really, really deserve this opportunity. And it can actually open many doors for their education, careers, and just personal growth, hey? And they're not just going on a holiday, like I said. They're representing Botswana. They're learning new skills and they're building networks that could benefit them for the years to come. And if you're listening in, you're a teacher, or metroni, or I need you to always have your mommy or your daddy heart outside and look at those kids as people that we need to invest in, not only academically, you know, but even morally, even spiritually, even just in terms of aura, how to carry themselves. Because now when we have representatives there, the leadership skill, you can now see the importance of a child. Could be doing well academically, could not be doing well academically, but maybe they're doing exceptionally well when it comes to leadership in school, when it comes to discipline, when it comes to advocacy, when it comes to representing a team, a class, you know, such things. And these are skills that we want to grow because so we need to groom all that at a young age. And you know what, big ups to Shakawe Senior Secondary School. If there's any other way that we could support, we'd love to jump in as ERN FM, as The Good Life, and as myself, Lute, to anybody else who's tuned in and that they've been knowing about this or they are now finding out about this, find a way that you can support these seven students. Find a way that we could support their teachers. Find a way that we could support their patron on this tip, and we will definitely jump in and raise the blue, black, and white flag up in the sky. Other than that, more music coming through. Calvin Fallow with Everybody Wanna Be In Love. 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

0: It's 2:29 on the Kudu Station in the nation. My name is Lucian. Good things happen to me. And you are locked into the good life, digging to the top all the way to 3 p.m. And that means for now, it's time to dive in into a banging hip hop mix coming through with my favorite DJ. It's the Vital DJ taking into 3 p.m. And right after that, I'll be back to say my goodbyes, to love and leave you, and just leave you with a few words or two before the climax comes through with DJ Sway and Melanie. Enjoy the mix.
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because Melanie will be doing an outside broadcast today inside all the way in Masa. So if you want to find out what's going to be happening, please make sure that you're glued onto Yarn FM as we take it to the top. +267 391 0066. So the number for you to engage with us. As for me, myself and I, it's time to say goodbye. But do catch more of me on the social media platforms. It's Luhle on Facebook and Being Luhle on TikTok and Instagram. Now go out there to love, to laugh and to live. Live the music, live the dream, and definitely love the music, one am I.

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7: And of course, this evening on Point of Order, we are joined by, he's a historian, he's a former senior public servant. He's definitely one of the people that really, really writes about Botswana extensively, about our history, about where we come from, and someone who definitely has a broad understanding of the same. And of course, I'm talking about the one and the only Dr. Jeff Ramsey.
8: Senator Zuma was president of the country for, if I'm not wrong, was it 12 years?
9: I would call it 15, including the 18 months he was prime minister,
8: right? Yes. Yeah. At the time, was it not a worry that he was president for so long? Or was it just because he was loved that much?
9: Yeah, at that time, it was not so much a controversy at all. Later on, this idea of term limits would come up. But he was loved so much. Plus, we were in constant, throughout his reign, there was constant challenges. We were making steady progress. But, for example, the Rhodesian War was heating up to an nth degree just before his death. SADC was coming together. We had the situation of, Angola and Mozambique being liberated. So on the international stage, as well as on the domestic stage, where we were having hard negotiations with De Beers to prioritize Xuaneng Mine, there was a constant set of challenges on the table. So I think the national focus was there, and people trusted Seretse. So when he did die, it was a shock to the nation.
8: Yeah.
9: Less of a shock, I think, to insiders, because he had this ill health. So I think people close around him, were knowing that there was, issues there.
6: Yeah. Order.
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0: 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This is Rough MT's Java and Saudi on this one. It's called Ibandla right here on the climate. Nothing all the way till 6 p.m.
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0: Good afternoon, BW, good afternoon, 267, good afternoon to Maxes across the country. Oh, yes, it is a beautiful Wednesday afternoon, the 15th of July, 2026, man. And, of course, with that being said, it is yet another time for you and I to hang out. And normally I'm hanging out with my sister Mel, but she has something very special that she's going to be taking care of a little bit later. We're going to talk about that a little bit later. But until then, on Alisway all the way till 6 p.m. It's going to be a very jam-packed show. It's going to be a very fun show. I cannot wait to be hanging out with you. At 3:12, man, we like to kickstart the show with what we call Hit or Classics. Very simple. All you're going to do, it's an icebreaker, right? And an icebreaker is just, you know, just so that kids are going to, you know, just to kind of like just to ease into it, because 3 hours is going to be a very long time, man. With that being said, I see Melanie's doppelganger, not my Melanie, and I'll always be grateful to you, Sway, for playing Ibandla. Ibandla is such a beautiful song, man. A big shout out to the boys all the way from the ATM. It was a time, man, when Ambitious Entertainment was still Ambitious Entertainment. I'm talking about the likes of Bofifi Cooper, Bonobo MT, Boz Java. Raf was one of the executive producers as well as Saudi. It is a brand new one, courtesy of the boys, man. They decided, you know what, it's been too long as I read music together. But like I was explaining, right? Hero Classic, we're just easing into the show. So I'm going to play you a song, right? And it's a song, and you're going to let me know on +267 391 1066. Do you think that this song is a Hero Classic? Now, this song dropped back May 19th, 1998. Yeah, it's that old. Alright, 90s kids, stand up. And I just want to find out from you, this song also won Best Grammy for Best Duo, actually, with vocals back in the day, 1999. It dropped back in 1998, and it was produced by Rodney Dark Child Jerkins. So if you know who Dark Child is, you know that he's one of the most amazing producers, has a long list of songs that he produced. And this one, I'm very curious to find out from you, is it a hit or is it a classic? +267 391 1066. It was in the album, yeah, Never Say Never, and then the other one in Yele Yaga Monica. Now, let me know, is this song a hit or a classic? Let me find out from you. +267 391 1066. I cannot wait to hear from you.
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0: 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Let me know. 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

0: say to the song, is it a hit? A hit is a song that was good back in the day, but right now it's not so good anymore. A classic is a song that even after all this time, it is one of the songs that you still bump, man. It is a classic, absolute classic to you. Mbulela mo mogaleng wa ka, +26739110668.
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0: Let's find out from you in just a bit. The boy is mine. That is Brandy and Monica. Is it a song that you feel like, yeah, man, sweet, this is exactly how I want to start my Wednesday? Or you're just like, it's not so good anymore. It really, you know, I translate it to a classic. You know, there are better songs than that one. All right. This one was produced by Doc Child. Every single time you heard that, you knew that there was going to be a record. Let's find out from you. +26739110066. Let's run it back. Every single time we're at R&B on the lawn and this song plays, they lose their mind. That was back in the day, though. There's no more R&B on the lawn. Well, until they say something, right? There's a brand new one on the block, brand new kid. It's called R&B and the People. But right now, we're talking about an R&B record. Is it a hit or a classic? I want to find out from you right after this.
1: Touch it off.

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FM in case you don't have your watch on you. And that's how we're going to be, you know, introducing or rather wrapping up what we call hit or classic. It's very simple. I played your song earlier on and you had to let me know on +2673911066, man. The song that I played earlier on, in case you're wondering what it is, man, it is a song that dropped back in 1998. Do You Feel Old Yet? It is a song from two women who recently actually had a tour and was named after the song. The song in question today, it goes a little something like this. You know when you're sick of him, right?

0: 0891-1066. I don't mean to trigger anybody, but hey, mjolo tla re bola.
1: A o sutlilwe ke mjolo or o jele something. We've got just the right music to make your day. Yaruna FM.
0: So it is the boy's mind. That is Brandy and Monica, man. It won a Grammy back in 1999. It also was dropped, rather, in 1998. It's been so many years since this song dropped. Do you think that this song is a hit or a classic? A hit is a song that was good back in the day. Right now, it's not so good anymore. You're just like, I could do without a Sway. Or maybe you think it's a classic, like, oh my goodness. Sway, you done got me all the way turned out, bro. Like, why you gotta play this song, man? I'm going through a little something. That means it's a classic. Plus 267-391-1066 is just one of those songs that you gotta know all the lyrics to it. Sammy saying it's a hit, though. I still sing along. Wow. Then why are you singing along, then? Let's sing in the meantime, right? Brandy and Monica on this one. The boy is mine. A T-Boy coming in saying definitely a classic from the good old days when R&B was still R&B. I was doing Form 4 in 1998. Wow. I'll tell you right now, this is how young I am. I was still in my diapers when this song dropped. I didn't even know what R&B at the time was. So yeah, And we got a couple more messages coming in. Katli, talk to us. Is it a hit or classic?
2: Oh yes, this is a classic. It's a classic. Back then, Miss BNF from
0: What about Miss BNF? What was Miss BNF? Oh my goodness. Another one coming in, Lebo, all the way in ghetto. Big shout out to everybody in the ghetto. If you're in the ghetto, I want to do a little something for you because we love you so much.
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0: She's coming in saying, yo, this is definitely a classic. Holla back, talk to me. How you feeling about this record? Is it a hit or a classic? Talk to me.
3: That song is a hit. It's a classic. How go I receive? Go right. It's a hit. It's a hit, man. It's a hit. It's a classic hotel outfit.
0: You know, you don't even know what to say. It's a hit and a classic. Let me run it back for you.

0: Oh my goodness. When R&B was still R&B, man. The songs that we love to play whenever we are at these R&B parties. Katli coming in also. Talk to us, Katli.
1: I used to have this album, yeah, Monica Batong. I was a child. What was I doing listening to Monica at my age, Batong? Hey, Marakeng, R&B Abogologolo was the one.
0: Yes.
1: He was the one. I don't think my 2K Humpyoko understand what we experienced while growing up, Batong. Marakeng. The boy is mine.
0: The boy is mine, Toto. La Karin. You just know what is the person of my dreams. I don't care what they are doing behind my back. Mela lorato ke lorato cho yo.
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0: Definitely, I have the right music to make your day. 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

0: It's definitely a party on Yarn FM with DJ Sway all the way till 6 p.m. Senneth and Rapture Roots coming in, Spiza Valentina and Amantha Brown, and of course we're going to be throwing it all the way back with Pure Surprise.
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1: 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Yo. That's a classic, my brother. That's a classic. I'm dating one or more 25 years and I'm 32. So she always jammed to that music, bro. Like a Mozarnar when I pinned to this guy. My mom was listening to this music. Hey?
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0: 345 at an FM. Senneth and Raptured Roots, BK Mona Lisa, as well as Fana Dona on this one. It's called Izulu, right here on the Climax 345 at an FM. And with that being said, we're about to jump into the hot story of the day.
1: He's Keba Shiny.
0: Where's that coming from?
2: No, I want to know if you sang that song in primary school.
0: Oh, definitely. No, but the proper way of saying it.
2: You sang it in primary school?
0: Yes. Definitely.
2: Did you go to private school?
0: Private school.
2: Which private school?
0: I went to Morula
2: And you sang Kopana Primary School.
0: Yeah. But the proper way of saying it.
2: Yeah, it's not a real private school.
0: Thing. What do you mean?
2: Let me tell you, Ronako Private School in the Rock Pelang.
0: Okay.
2: Are you going to Scarborough Fair?
0: Which private school did you go to? 16.
2: Parsley, sage, rosemary, and thyme. Kuru utaloganya or mahoko wa kopanelo ne when you were 22.
0: Kira
2: parsley, sage, rosemary,
0: yes,
2: and thyme. Nagi kopanelo ne when I was 7 years old.
0: You were singing that back in the day then. You know what year your primary school was? That should also like be a factor, because why are you talking about parsley and rosemary?
2: I'm just pointing out to you, at the time there were only three private schools. Primary schools. Broadest.
0: Wow.
2: Primary.
0: Okay.
2: Northside Primary.
0: Wow.
2: I guess sure Thornhill Primary are qualified. I guess sure.
0: Why?
2: No, them cats were rough, man. You know, like the guys at Thornhill Primary School excelled at.
0: Yeah.
2: Well, these was that.
0: Yes.
2: Bolo, yeah.
0: Yes, okay.
2: But swimming, tennis, and about bonsai, naledi.
0: Sure.
2: But things like soccer, football.
0: Yeah.
2: Things like 100 meter sprint. No gas cover, set on no go. So, like, even when we did
0: yeah.
2: inter schools competition.
0: Yeah.
2: Like sometimes, you know, Boris Primary School, because of the catchment area,
0: yeah,
2: you'd compete with Igaheng Primary School and Tsogan Primary School.
0: Okay, sure.
2: And these were public schools.
0: Sure.
2: We showed them flames in every other sport except football and running. This thing fascinates. Really fascinates me.
0: Oh, you're going to give me a crack and a laugh, man, on a beautiful Wednesday. We got to jump into the hot story of the day. And today we're going to be trying to just quickly check out what the FMD crisis update is. And today, Nabaleko, the N13 zone. So let's find out what the doctor had to say. Since Yankakui N11, Loko N13. Let's check it out.
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4: Mo kaolo nyarona ya N13. The case Irbotileko Blackie's Farm, which is adjacent to Blackie's Farm in South Africa. The farm on the opposite side, they're farming potatoes. Also, there's a market on that side. Having said that, there's a lot of illegal crisscrossing of farmers moving from Botswana to South Africa, either going to work, either going to the market, or on their business. But other than that, we experienced the first case on the 10th of May at Blackie's Farm, belongs to Mr. Mpusa. Further investigation, we noticed a few cases at Stellbase. There were also some cases at Matlanyane, as well as Kinross. All these farms that I mentioned are along the border fence. We ensued with the vaccination. The first phase of vaccination, we vaccinated 100% or more than 100%. To be precise, it's 123%. That means the expected number of animals surpassed during the vaccination. During the vaccination also, we did surveillance on the neighboring farms. No diseases or cases were picked during then until the first phase was completed after having reported or picked 10 cases during the first vaccination leg. Unfortunately, we started vaccinating last week for the second phase of a booster vaccination. Unfortunately, we picked a wave of new cases However, it's interesting that those cases were located just in one paddock. It's 29 cases which were reported at Makanyane. As I speak right now, we are vaccinating at Molopo Farms as well as Banyana Farms. Our current vaccination status for phase two, as I speak, stands at 60% coverage. We shall be completing the second leg of vaccination this week or before the end of this week. When it comes to biosecurity, we established checkpoints on the entrance to Banyana Farms as well as exit to Banyana Farms. There was another biosecurity checkpoint which was done at Kokota or the exit of the district. However, based on our surveillance results, not picking cases from the communal areas, the biosecurity checkpoint was moved further downwards to the exit of Banyana Farms. In summary, all I can say is that although we have a few cases which emerged during the second phase, all I can say is that the cases are under control. Also, I can confidently say that during the second phase of vaccination, the

0: the farming community, Khosi and Morafe, for having made an effort to curb small stock incursion from Botswana to South Africa. We've had initially issues of goats transversing from Botswana illegally to South Africa, of which most of them were distracted, unfortunately, as per Disease of Animals Act. So far, so good. The farmers are on the right track. We are not getting any reports from this side as compared to the previous months. When it comes to the movement protocol, ladies and gentlemen, the reviewed movement protocol was issued yesterday. However, as it was mentioned before, only farms which are compartments or registered on farm compartments can only take the animals from the farm direct to the registered abattoir under specific conditions, of which these animals should have not been in contact with other FMD susceptible animals in 3 months. That means those animals are supposed to be in isolation for 3 months. Also, the farm has to be a registered compartment. Also, most importantly, we're going to have a bottleneck, so the farm will have to have a quota at the slaughter slab. For currently investigating those cases at Banyana, hopefully will be done by the end of this week or next week, the disease investigation. I just feed my hopes that if it stays the way we are, hopefully at the next round of the movement uplifting, we will be included. With that, ladies and gentlemen, I thank you. Thank you, Master of Ceremonies.
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1: Harvard Partnerships urges HIV treatment adherence, and Kenya court dismisses Rastafarian cannabis bid. For the Yaron FM News at 4, I am Litheng Manze. Good afternoon. The Botswana Harvard Health Partnership has urged people living with HIV and on antiretroviral treatment to continue adhering to their medication. Scientist Dr. Simane Rasitziwi says a smaller number of patients have developed drug resistance, highlighting the importance of strict adherence. He noted that ongoing research will focus on drugs where resistance has been observed to ensure effective treatment options remain available.
2: There is drug resistance. The virus is the most diverse pathogen that we have ever encountered. So you can talk of 20 ARVs that have been developed over the years, but for each of these 20, there are virus strains that have, HIV strains that have been identified that confer resistance to those drugs. So I think it's something that we have to monitor carefully. One way to address that is to constantly monitor people, and for also for people who are on ART to be adherent, because if people are adherent, chances of them developing viruses that are drug resistant are quite low.
1: Non-governmental organization Success Capital has raised concern over the shortage of condoms and lubricants for the LGBTQI plus community and sex workers. Founder Dumiga Ja says the lack of supplies leaves these groups vulnerable to rising cases of sexually transmitted infections. Gacha warned that the gaps could compromise progress made in the HIV response and weaken service provision.
3: Gay, bisexual, and other men who have sex with men, trans individuals, and sex workers, even within these communities, these at-risk population groups, are further vulnerable and at risk. We also recognize the increased incidence of HIV and STI statistics. These gaps will compromise and aggravate the HIV response gains that we have made. We are hoping that the increased awareness and visibility will ensure that government can take more concerted efforts towards providing and availing safe sex commodities.
1: And finally, Kenya's High Court has dismissed a petition by a Rastafarian group seeking to legalize cannabis use for religious purposes. The community had argued that the ban infringed on their constitutional rights to freedom of religion and belief. In a landmark ruling, Justice Bahati Mwamuye said the group failed to prove that drug laws violated their rights, though he acknowledged the need for a broader national debate on cannabis. Advocates continue to push for legalization, arguing that regulated cultivation and trade could create jobs, boost tax revenue, and support industrial and medicinal users. Under Kenya's Narcotic Drugs and Psychotropic Substances Act, possession of cannabis remains a criminal offense, carrying penalties of up to 5 years in prison or fines of $800. Cultivation can attract fines of nearly $1,900 or up to 20 years in jail. In a recap of our top stories this hour, Harvard Partnership urges HIV treatment adherence, and Kenya court dismisses Rastafarian cannabis bid.
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1: Let's currently 26 degrees Celsius in Gaborone with clear skies. Francistown is slightly cooler at 25 degrees Celsius, while Kasane and Mawung are the hottest spots at 27 and 28 degrees Celsius, respectively. Looking across the borders, Johannesburg and Lusaka are both expected to reach 22 degrees Celsius. Windhoek is warmer at 26 degrees Celsius, and Cape Town is the coolest among the listed cities with a high of 18 degrees Celsius. 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
6: Ghana FC pleased to establish ties in Botswana football, and Team Botswana exceed expectations at Kuksa Games. With the sports update, I am Thabang Matlale. Good afternoon. Ghana FC are pleased to be part of the first ever Tate River Cup, which they see as an opportunity to establish strong relationships in Botswana. This was highlighted by Ghana FC CEO Mwanza Kapianga at the cup launch in Gaborone on Friday. Zambia's most successful club with 13 league titles will face either Tafic, Donota, or Township Rollers at the one-day tournament in Francistown on the 8th of August. Mwanza noted that such an opportunity to participate in the cup will be good for their team and its ambitions.
7: The most successful team in Zambia, but I'm told Township Rollers is still trying to play to the 16 titles they have. We are humbled as Ghana Football Club to be part of the best ever Tati River tournament. We do not take such opportunities for granted, looking at what we want to achieve as a club. We've been successful, but we have to sustain the success. And one way to do that is to take part in such kind of initiatives. It's clear it's going to be beyond friendly tournament because everyone wants to win.
6: He also revealed his team's ambitions for the cup.
7: Even our supporters don't know anything like friendly games. So even as Ghana FC comes to take part in this tournament, we also expected to win. Clearly, we expect to have interesting activities on the day, and there'll be no down moments. I think much respect to all the teams that are taking part with their different ambitions. Tonota, Tafic, clearly is also another brand, Township Rollers, a club we respect and a club that's followed world over. We see this as an opportunity to make things better going forward.
6: The Gaborone 2026 Kuksa Games team performed far beyond expectations, looking at the challenges they faced before the event. This was pointed out by a local organizing committee member, Gorabetse Stare, at the games review in Gaborone on Tuesday. The games faced financial challenges, with Team Botswana reporting late for training camps for the games, which were held in Gaborone from the 28th of June till the 5th of July. Sitlara also highlighted a lack of sporting activities as a contributor to the team's performance at the games.
8: Our team has performed very well, beyond the expectation, looking at the fact that you all know that we are struggling. The economy is not performing very well. Most of our institutions, 90% of them are government institutions. Most of them, the strategy of sporting facilities to Oleshager. We don't have enough in our coffers to run our sporting activities across all the tertiary institutions in Botswana, which is a challenge.
6: He was, however, pleased with the third place finish with 13 medals for the team at the games.
8: Beyond these challenges, our students managed to perform very well. We got position 3 from the 9 countries. These games, they are not just to win a medal. They remain a premium platform to give students from Region 5 countries an opportunity to explore their unique talent. For regional integration, to build relationship, even to unify the region.
6: Catch the next sports update right here on the Climax at 5:05. Till then, good afternoon.
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2: 410 Yaron FM, that is exactly correct. 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It is an initiative that we play every single day at specific times whereby we play only a local brand new song. Now, how's about that? And today we have yet another brand new artist. I am super, super excited for the very first time playing on the Climax. Remember, they play at 7:55 on the morning show, followed by Wired at 10:15, at 10 past 1 on the Good Life, at 10 past 4 right here on the Climax, and then finally at 10 past 8 on the show that we call No Cap, right? So today we are going to be listening to a brand new song, a brand new artist. I'm super delighted to be adding a brand new member to the family. His name is The Last Disciple, and the name of the song is Nkabo Osete. Alright, I know chances are you've never heard of this artist, so I'm really ecstatic to find out from you how you feel about this song. It's called Nkabo Osete right here on the Climax for the very first time on Yaron FM. Congratulations, my papa.
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0: This is Local 267 Music. Ibida hela go tenkabo o sitting right here on the climax. I love the content on this song, man. The production on it is absolutely beautiful. I am so happy that we are now a part of this man's journey. His name is The Last Disciple. How do you feel about it? I absolutely love it. It is one of those songs that I'll definitely play over and over again. And yes, this is local music, man. This is where we're going with 267 Blue, Black, and White Music. A big shout out to The Last Disciple, man, for joining us here on Yarn FM with some brand new music. I hope that you do your 10,000 hours, my brother. The journey only starts now. If you're listening to me and my voice, man, you got one right here.
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0: So I've been like on TikTok and stuff, right? And I've been seeing a lot of people doing this brand new, well, I guess it's not brand new, maybe for a year or two, there's this entrepreneurship business that everybody's doing. It's called running, right? Being a runner for other people. Basically, how le a runner ke a go roma. We're not tired la hore ke bata mole mole mole mo and then na ke na itobe ke tsa mike a go se reka ha ke tswa kwa ke a go se deliverela and then I give you a fee, right? Tata, you pay me a fee. So that's what a runner is. So currently there's been a business e le gore is booming on TikTok, and I've been very curious. All right, it's happening all the way in the second city of Botswana. That is ghetto runners. Yeah, spot is I wanna get A1 halangwana. Betsa A1 wa, betsa A1 wa. Hello, gore anywhere you are, omega shogor oshipa diotagago, and they deliver it to you. And the reason why there's a ghetto run is because in ghetto, pitsi we laka di sale bagetso pitsi we laka di sale tota ko Francis Town, and you know, I've been wondering, all right, you know, these major purchases, these big purchases, and the one ile gore ne ke bona malo ba hela mo TikTok ke ya barana di TV, right? Some of these TVs, they're huge, man, they're big. I'm talking about 60 inch one, about 75 inch, me ho lebala price ya teng. I cannot believe the prices. I need to see it to believe it. I need to be a runner myself. Is it really truly the price out there? Because like all like it's about 60 inch, level 75 inch. Well, you're parting ways with at least 10K, but 8, 9, 10K, somewhere there, right? And I've been wondering, all right, in your life recently, really the economic struggles that we're going through, what do you think is like those major purchases that people are actually wasting too much money on? Do you believe in ghetto running? Do you believe in, you know, getting these people, getting a TV, you know, 75 inch for the price of maybe 2,000, 3,000? Like beds, for example, are you going to sacrifice maybe comfort because you believe what the more expensive a bed, the more, you know, comfortable the bed is? Or do you believe or fridge kana ya go last longer if you like, you know, maybe purchase it at these popular retail stores ele gore re te re mo go tsone di furniture shop? Or wena o mwa batho ba ile gore dumela mo di rana reng tota wena ga o mind the TV ye ile gore cost maybe bo ma 1.5 or reka 40 inch kana o reka bo 32 inch ka bo 1000? I was just really really interested because maybe it's just me. 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Ya no ke batla go itse ka wena on +2673911066. Do you believe in ghetto runners? Do you believe in getting those cheaper items? Tota those items at a cheaper price rather than getting them at the exuberant prices. Let me hear from your point of view on +2673911066. Melanie Ari, here I was thinking ora baba jandi marathon. It's about the marathon. They have a term. They are called runners. Ghetto runners. Relaxa. wena you don't have to go all the way to ghetto na ke ta ya ghetto wena bo mpolela gore o bata sta ko sele sele se kana o bata tv ya muhuta ole ole wo sa jentse njana na ke tata ke go deliverela wena sa go hela ke go mpha a runner fee. So let me find out from you on +2673911066. We're talking about ghetto runners. It's something that is quite popular on TikTok right now. People have bought from them. What is your experience like? Is it something that you're willing to do kana when you're an old school person? Two years. Talk to me on my number +2673911066. 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

0: Zingmal on this one, as well as Dala Tugzin, Funky QLA, as well as Shakes and Les. MK Productions is on it as well. It's called Awe Ma right here on the climate. She says something that is very profound to our conversation right now. Yo! Yeah, mpela ya tura tota modina go tsela gore tshela mo go tsone ya ne gompieno ne ke ntse ke bona hela mo TikTok for the past couple of months ke ntse ke bona hela go ntse go the ghetto runners and I've just been so curious and I thought I would ask you gore wena when it comes to you know those purchases you know your tackies gana nowadays ga ke lebile kana ba khona rekisa like maybe like your NBs your New Balances you know those really cool sneakers your Nikes your ADs going for around about 300-450 all right when you buy it from shop Ampelampela yo I'm afraid to go to 1.2. Oh, when you buy a TV from shop Ampelampela, you're buying a TV for like 8, 9, 10K. But when you have a ghetto runner, or a phone, you're a TV for 2K or 2.5. So now I was just very interested. What when it comes to those major purchases, man, you know, your shoes, my loud, the fridge, the TV, the store for, are you willing to, you know, maybe down size on the money, but you know, chances are it won't be you know as lengthy as it's supposed to be, or maybe when you still keep it old school. Some people Joshua do, you know, the couches that our parents used to buy, look, pain, you better go on the job, host you ahead. Ha ngwaga kana on na o le vertical yana gore ha gona matobetobe ya la rato itse nga bogologolo. Let me know +26739111066. I've been joined by our news anchor Letiwe Agonthalo sets. When it comes to these major purchases, ke bua ka your microwaves, ke bua ka your TVs, ke bua a ke rontso bona we to bone maybe gona le bo ghetto run. 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
1: Tell me.
0: Do you compromise when it comes to, especially because munye go tsela gore rena mo go tsone?
1: Okay. So first things first. Ndi hela ke a get one.
0: Hey,
1: I can have a plan. I'm not going to allow you go change the plan.
0: Okay.
1: I have a plan if I get to Corolla 75 yaka. Okay. Corolla 75 yaka and ko na ranara.
0: So
1: you feel out of work and I feel so attacked.
0: No, you shouldn't feel attacked. It's just a question because I've been really curious. Mm-hmm. First of all, also quality wise, you know, I bought my TV from a reputable store. Mm-hmm. And I won't say where I bought my TV, right?
1: Mm-hmm.
0: Man, when I'm looking at that TV and I'm watching the game, yo, talks like you call it by you know what I mean?
1: What the sound?
0: Hey, let's sound bad or the hell like outdoor or hamona. Hey, the energy is real. Now I wonder, do you compromise all those things because Semo has it in terms of financially? Yeah, no gao but a chumi. Wena omotli get orana.
1: Nah. It was my first time experience.
0: Okay.
1: But now personally I never compromise when it comes to furniture.
0: Okay.
1: Ricky level about me cash.
0: Uh-huh.
1: Yes.
0: Yes, girl.
1: We do again 4.5K.
0: Come on, girl.
1: Okay. Hey. But I compromise when it comes to like things like Bolao couch, microwaves, washing machine.
0: Hey.
1: So I got compromise.
0: Okay.
1: TVs, way.
0: Why do you compromise with the TV though?
1: Because na pekes na epeswe. Mna na kwa tona coach akere a team. Kwa tona coach a football.
0: So you don't worry about the 4K, UHD, all of that.
1: I don't care. God, do it all that.
0: As long as
1: it doesn't really matter to me. As long as it's born.
0: Okay.
1: Yeah. Because let me download the movie. I can download it in HD.
0: Okay. What I also realized when I get around is sneakers, right? Sneaker game.
1: Oh, no. Yeah, for sure. I'm going to get 200 TV like in my time.
0: Really?
1: I'm going to get 200 TV. I'm going to get 200 TV.
0: Yeah, no. I am a asking you, look, let me know on +36739110066. Recently, I've just been seeing a lot of videos on TikTok. What about Ghetto Run and Manabansa? I kid you not. How could I do that? I need to see it to believe it. You know what I mean?
1: Mm.
0: Because as guys, I know this is for guys. Like, especially.
1: No, I think it matters more.
0: As guys, it's like, you know, you got to really... There's just something, a pride about wearing Takosa 2K.
1: To be fair, Takosa sa reka ngu studio. Khasi Nike mos. Khasi Nike app. Raizur hali reki mo Nike. Arna stores, physical stores are Nike.
0: Imila, but the show hali mzanzilu. But the official retailers though, like the official resellers.
1: But
0: right?
1: Those, they're not original. So what's kana hai, that's way. 200, 1.5, that's the same thing.
0: Do you compromise when it comes to major purchases? Let us know. +36739110066. I want to have this conversation with you. And then in just a bit, also we have a doctor coming in talking all things fibroids. It is a very special month for fibroids. And let me just hear from you. Send a voice note to send a text. I'm definitely going to play them before the 5 p.m. news bulletin.
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1: 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Catch more details to these stories and more at 5 right here on The Climax. Good afternoon.
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0: Hold on, don't go anywhere. I got some music before we talk to our doctor. All things fibroids, and this one is going to be very special. 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
1: 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It deserves a final soundtrack. We got you, Yarona FM.

0: God, man. Whenever he was on the hook, it was always a banger. This one is called Busta Baby right here. It's by Pliers and Neo on the hook, man, at 440 Yarn FM. We're in the second hour of the show. We're leading up to the 5 p.m. news bulletin. But before the 5 p.m. news bulletin, I did say that we have a very important, sensitive topic to speak about today on business, health, and stuff.
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0: If it's about business, if it's about health, we always got you. And today we are speaking about something that's very sensitive, something say long hore, I think Rele Batswana, we need to adhere to and really, take notice of and try desensitize the khanze long hore, the salana marago le khanyone. Today we're speaking about World Fibroids Month, and joining me this afternoon for the next 10 minutes or so, he is a consultant gynecologist all the way from the University of Botswana. He's also a lecturer in the Department of Obstetrics and Gynecology. I hope I said that correct. I did tell him that I wanted to be a doctor before we went on air, but here I am on the radio. He will correct me if I am wrong. I'm being joined by Dr. Latile Sedabadi. Dr. Sedabadi, how are you doing today?
2: Super.
0: Doctor, today is very sensitive. I actually know a couple of women in my life by Longhore. They have alluded to this it's a very, very sensitive topic, which is fibroids. Now, before we just jump into fibroids and what they are and everything that we're going to be talking about today, you just need to share with us, is there an official theme for Fibroids Awareness Month this year? And this year, what should we be talking about?
2: There is an official theme. It really brought it harder.
0: Okay.
2: Some parents looking at closing diagnostic gaps, addressing health disparities among marginalized populations, only black individuals.
0: So, okay.
2: Yeah, so really access among these marginalized communities. This is really mainly driven by Western population, my America, but in the American communities, the blacks are marginalized.
0: Oh, I see. Interesting.
2: So it might really improving that diagnostic part.
0: Mm-hmm.
2: So diagnosis, yeah, the fibroids, because as our discussion around that, a lot of our people in the community in Yaruna really are at risk.
0: Oh, okay.
2: Yeah.
0: And I guess this is where we're going to start with this one today. After finding out the theme, where it stems from, let's talk about fibroids. What are fibroids, and what are some of the early signs or symptoms that people should really look out for?
2: Fibroids
0: are
2: really, to put it in a somewhat simplistic manner, it's an organized tissue, gananama. Muscle, so unorganized part of the uterine muscle that grows abnormally into that organized mass, kind of organized ball.
0: Okay.
2: And it's in a round, and then they mainly grow from the muscle part of the uterus,
0: mm-hmm.
2: of the womb. So how do you label that under the microscope? One or the are very similar to that muscular part.
0: Mm-hmm.
2: Here.
0: So okay.
2: So respecters. Dibona khanzi in black women of reproductive age.
0: Wow. Okay.
2: So not to say we're asking born of a woman above reproductive age, but they're commonly seen on women, females of reproductive age. Well, black of the family history, and khanzi these people banale khabana bana, and yeah. So really that's them. Four common risk factors.
0: Okay, and what are some of the early signs? Ke rela gore ga ke tsamaya ke le motho a mme a ka khona go tlhoga ha there's something wrong, or do I have to always be under the microscope? How does it work? How can I tell? Even when I'm in my car right now, maybe there's a check that I can do. Just advise us in that regard.
2: The fibroids that, for lack of a better term, interesting. In that, Kahadi causing a lot of symptoms, ear health, is the size, where they are located in relation to the inner lining of the uterus.
0: Okay.
2: So they then a lot of different symptoms. So they vary in from one liver to the other and from one fibro to the other. So most commonly, rebona excessive, more heavy menstrual bleeding.
0: Okay.
2: Either associated with intense pain.
0: Mm-hmm.
2: If it's excessive tata, the prolonged, or something anemia.
0: Okay.
2: Again, location, infertility issues, miscarriage. If they're big, a lot of compression to the organs.
0: Mm-hmm.
2: So mala, constipation, compression to the tubes and the carrier, motapo to the urine from the kidneys. So there might be compression, obstruction, how much up of it and how urine if it and the because again heaviness, weighing more bladder. So you find is one of the symptoms. So it really varies from one individual to another individual and from one fibroid to the other fibroid.
0: Okay, and early on you had mentioned black women or who are of age. Is there any other maybe people who are, affected by this? Or is it just, that's mainly the bracket is always affected or normally affected?
2: Yeah. And the black women and the reproductive age, Baba na le, mula pila wana kana ma family wana history of fibroids. So those are the most common demographic determinants.
0: So tell me, Doc, what happens if I leave them unattended? Maybe bathroom, some of the symptoms, my cycle, it will talk, heavy bleeding, and I'm just like, it's just another day. The pain, I think. What happens when I leave that for too long?
2: The story is not sad because then you'd find that one of the symptoms causes a lot of fertility issues. So if they are left unattended, you would go on with later in life. But this could have been attended to and rectified, and then a good fertility. We can have okanaleba and the offspring. So that's, I think that has to be the saddest part. They are quite easy to attend to. But if left unattended, from part of ignorance from the batu, you find that when you attend to them, there's then very little benefit from the after. So you're unable to talk.
0: So now, leading us to treatment, the doctor will tell you you're going to have to live with this for the rest of your life, or we can ease the pain, or we can, put you on trials. But I've been very interested, and I don't think I've ever found out, are fibroids treatable? Are there options, say, Lord, I can take? Is it ever too late? Just talk to us in terms of treatment. Mm. What can I do as a black woman?
2: But the way you laid it out is really the discussions we have to go through. Or what are the symptoms? Are they that unbearable? And would you want to try something? Let's say, for instance, the problem is bleeding heavily. Then would you want to try something to reduce the bleeding in terms of medication? Gana assess we see leakile. We do then want to take the option ya operation. Or we compare or once we say before the operation, got the fibroid. Do you want to take the risky operation? Do you want to remove the fibroids only, knowing very well that they might come back again?
0: Wow.
2: Hello, Jalo. Do you want to take out the uterus? I answer you trust you can't have kids if you don't have kids, or you are done with childbearing.
0: Wow.
2: So those are the discussions we go through. The symptoms can be attended to, they can be treated. Something that offers more temporary relief, more prolonged relief.
0: Oh, wow. We are talking to Dr. Latile Sedabadi, and for me, you know, they can say they do not want to hear what some of our sisters are going through every other day. I know what is it prone in Botswana? Is it like a heavy disease, according to the statistics you may have? It doesn't have to be like you know, the country statistics, but when I personally, this is something that you
2: a lot of it's a very common presentation about it.
0: I actually also wanted to find out illegal abortion. It's something say, unfortunately, you know, some women may go down that route, maybe in the reproductive years, and I just wanted to find out. It just literally hit me. Can altering, or you know, not the legal way, or not it's permissible by doctors, can that alteration of the uterus in terms of so on and so forth, can that defibrate in that regard?
2: No, but only risk,
0: that's definitely a different risk, but it's not directly related to fibroids. I see. Now, Doc, you know, before we part ways with you, I just wanted to find out, what's that last message you'd like to speak to young black women, a young black lady, young or old, you know, defibroids, how do you go about it? Also, maybe you also have like maybe it's the sympathetic or maybe a therapist point of view as well. I think the mind as much as the body, you know. That last message before we part ways.
2: Try to find a solution that works for you. Negotiate on what you want really, or se go iragalle kana se thuso ya ka sone. And then pelotsong hela, I think rutla hela re khone go rarabolela mathata go rotlhe wena le rona. So nka rela

0: le the nation.
1: Spoken like a true doctor, Dr. Latile Sedabadi, consultant, gynecologist, Honakako, the University of Botswana. Thank you so much for joining us this afternoon. I think also it's just very important as borre. We need to support Basadi, Kanyanadi fibroids, maybe give one of the first timers by Lord Basumbize, fibroids. 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And more than anything, your support will always go a long way. Thank you so much, Doctor, for joining us this afternoon. More music coming up. Mahuta versus Mahuta Makosa, Uncle MC, Candy Flow, RSA, as well as the Sportsman Striker before the 5 p.m. news bulletin. 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
1: Harvard Partnerships urges HIV treatment adherence, and Kenya court dismisses Rastafarian cannabis bid. With the Yaron FM News at 5, I am Leteng Manze. Good afternoon. The Botswana Harvard Health Partnership has urged people living with HIV and on antiretroviral treatment to continue adhering to their medication. Scientist Dr. Simani Khasidziwe says a small number of patients have developed drug resistance, highlighting the importance of strict adherence. He noted that ongoing research will focus on drugs where resistance has been observed to ensure effective treatment options remain available.
2: There is drug resistance. The virus is the most diverse pathogen that we have ever encountered. So you can talk of 20 ARVs that have been developed over the years, but for each of these 20, there are virus strains that have, HIV strains that have been identified that confer resistance to those drugs. So I think it's something that we have to monitor carefully. One way to address that is to constantly monitor people, and for people who are on ART to be adherent, because if people are adherent, chances of them developing viruses that are drug resistant are quite low.
1: Non-governmental organization Success Capital has raised concern over the shortage of condoms and lubricants for the LGBTQI plus community and sex workers. Founder Dumiga Ja says the lack of supplies leaves these groups vulnerable to rising cases of sexually transmitted infections. Gacha warned that the gaps could compromise progress made in the HIV response and weaken the service provision.
3: Gay, bisexual, and other men who have sex with men, trans individuals, and sex workers, even within these communities, these at-risk population groups, are further vulnerable and at risk. We also recognize the increased incidence of HIV and STI statistics. These gaps will compromise and aggravate the HIV response gains that we have made. We are hoping that the increased awareness and visibility will ensure that government can take more concerted efforts towards providing and availing safe sex commodities.
1: And finally, Kenya's High Court has dismissed a petition by a Rastafarian group seeking to legalize cannabis use for religious purposes. The community had argued that the ban infringed on their constitutional rights to freedom of religion and belief. In a landmark ruling, Justice Bahati Mwamuye said the group failed to prove that drug laws violated their rights, though he acknowledged the need for a broader national debate on cannabis. Advocates continue to push for legalization, arguing that regulated cultivation and trade could create jobs, boost tax revenue, and support industrial and medicinal uses. Under Kenya's Narcotic Drugs and Psychotropic Substances Act, possession of cannabis remains a criminal offense, carrying penalties of up to 5 years in prison or fines of $800. Cultivation can attract fines of nearly $1.9 or up to 20 years in jail. In a recap of our top stories this hour, Harvard Partnerships urges treatment for HIV adherence, and Kenya court dismisses Rastafarian cannabis bid.
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1: And now in business news, Statistics Botswana reports that inflation remained unchanged at 10.7% in June, the same figure recorded in May. This level remains well above the Bank of Botswana's objective range of 3-6%. The latest consumer price index shows that transport continues to be the biggest driver of inflation, contributing 7.3%, followed by miscellaneous goods and services and food and non-alcoholic beverages. 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
5: Inflation remained highest in rural villages at 12.1% compared to 10.4% in urban villages and 10.2% in cities and towns, indicating that rural households continue to bear the greatest cost of living pressures. Bank of Botswana projects inflation to average 9% in 2026 before easing to 5.5% in 2027. 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
1: And now a look at our currency exchange rates. The pula is trading at 1 rand 20 cents, 13 pula 58 tebe against the American dollar, 15 pula 50 tebe against the euro, and 18 pula 90 tebe gets you the British pound.
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1: It's currently 26 degrees Celsius in Gaborone with clear skies. Francistown is slightly cooler at 25 degrees Celsius, while Kasane and Mawung are the hottest spots at 27 degrees Celsius and 28 degrees Celsius, respectively. Looking across the borders, Johannesburg and Lusaka are both expected to reach 22 degrees Celsius. Windhoek is warmer at 26 degrees Celsius, and Cape Town is the coolest among the listed cities with a high of 18 degrees Celsius. 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
7: Tonota FC's Cup double would be a legendary achievement, and Scaloni says fatigue not a concern for Argentina in World Cup semi-final. With the sports update, I am Thabang Matlale. Good afternoon. Tonota FC's ambition of winning a league and cup double in their first ever Premier League appearances would be nothing short of legendary. This was pointed out by football analyst Waiti Milongo following club chairman Tumelo Totein's revelation of their ambitions for the upcoming season. Tonota won the National First Division North League unbeaten last season to gain promotion and immediately set their sights on a domestic double. Milongo believes that they will need things to go their way throughout the season in their legendary ambition.
8: Tonota FC is an overly ambitious side. They won the First Division North last season without losing a single game. And the ambition is to win the league and cup double in their maiden season in the Premier League. One may say surviving your first season after promotion is the expectation, really. Challenging for the league title is exceptional, but winning both the league and the cup, that's just legendary stuff. And it requires quality, consistency, resilience, and a belief that matches every opponent, regardless of their history or status. You need a lot of things to go your way.
7: He also pointed out key factors which could help them in their quest.
8: First, you need an exceptional recruitment strategy with players who are already top-flight quality, and that's what they've been trying to do so far in the transfer window. Also, you need an experienced coach who can adapt tactics quickly. The head coach, Talobantara, a very vast experienced coach, Wailongoro coach, even in the Premier League, Olebela Amupulisi Afcon Raizan, Tabo Mahalamatang, who is the goalkeeper coach. They have an experience on their bench. You also need very strong financial backing to compete with established clubs.
7: Argentina coach Lionel Scaloni is not concerned about fatigue or his team's performances ahead of the World Cup semi-final against England. The defending champions will be looking to make it consecutive finals by beating the Three Lions in a fixture that is reminiscent of the 1986 World Cup and Diego Maradona's Hand of God goal. Scaloni told reporters that they are in good shape for the semi-final with their hopes intact, and also grateful to the players for getting to this stage. He added that a month and a half ago, he would have taken getting to the semi-finals if it had been offered to him. Catch the next sports update tomorrow morning at 7:05 on The Rush. Till then, good evening.
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16: 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Make sure you understand that when I'm

0: And it's called Khosiya Motswako right here on the Climax 512 Yerne FM. And right now, I have a very special two guests from such a reputable university right here from Botswana. And yes, it is actually in that name. The University of Botswana is in the building, and they are here to tell us a little bit more about, look, hey, the upcoming academic year is coming up and also registration. How far are we in that? So, hello, do you want to be a prospective student? Listen in. This one is for you. All right, I'm being joined by Me Pambuka, Onalena Pambuka, as well as Dr. Faith Rapuleng Tuelo in studio via the phone. Doctor, as well as Ma Pambuka, good afternoon. How are you doing today?
1: We are great.
2: We are good. Thank you.
0: Absolutely love it. Now, we understand that the University of Botswana is currently finalizing its admissions for the upcoming academic year. What's the current status, Dr. Tuelo, for those who haven't secured a space yet?
1: All right. Thank you, and a very good afternoon to my listeners. My prospective students. Yes, we are at a crucial stage of our admission cycle. First and foremost, we want to inform our students that the opportunity is still knocking. We have published a list of under-subscribed programs on our website, which is www.ub.bw. If our students have not yet received their admission offer letters yet, and are still open to make fresh applications, I want to encourage them. This is their chance, and at this point, we are still actively receiving new applications, specifically or for those under-subscribed programs that we have published on our website and also our socials.
0: Lovely, Dr. Tuelo. Thank you so much. Now, Me Pambuka, if the applicant sees a program that they like on that list, what practical steps should they take?
2: Thank you so much, and good afternoon to our prospective students. If students want to apply for programs that are undersubscribed, it's a very straightforward online process. First, they have to go to our website, www.ub.bw, and look at the undersubscribed list of programs. And then number two, they should carefully check and confirm that they meet the specific program requirements and the competitive admission cutoff points. So here they really have to be careful. There's specific program requirements, and then there's the competitive admission cutoff points. And number three, they should access the application form via the study link in the website. And then once they have completed that, they should email us directly at admissions@ub.ac.bw. Once they have done that, they would check for the eligibility and academic merit, and then we'll also check for the space availability. So applying for a program doesn't mean that you'll be admitted straight away. There's competitive admissions.
0: I absolutely love it. For all prospective students, this one is for you. The University of Botswana has made time to come over to Yerne FM. But ba re tlhalosetse gore go berekiwa yang ya nung ka re setse re buile ka gore go berekiwa yang ha ile gore batho go iteka lesego gona ka the University of Botswana. Dr. Tuelo, what about those who've already applied? How will they know if they've been successful, and what should they do next after that?
1: Okay, for both our students being undergraduate and postgraduate, students, admission offer letters have officially been dispatched, as you are aware. We have communicated those through our Facebook page and then also the website. We have sent out as well to their email addresses, and we are encouraging our applicants to continuously check their emails and also to assure them that the application process is still ongoing. And we strongly urge everyone to check their inboxes, as I've said. If they are not able to find admission letters in their inboxes, they can check spam folders regularly, because some of them have reported finding them in spam folders. Once they receive the offer, what they just need is to accept it, you know, right away online. Remember, we have gone digital. Everything is done online, you know, these days. So we have provided a step-by-step guide on our portal to show them on how to go about it.
0: Na 2012. I still remember my, what do you call it, that number, 2012-059-02. Patumba Mudimu. Hey, the line now, I think. In Tsinjang. But I love the fact that you have decided, or no. Mahosumula, Upehua, give us Sidi, or no. When I have internet access, you can be a part of the UB family. I absolutely love where technology is currently, Kako UB. Yeah, no. Honali, you know, we can hit, you know, the roadblock on Yan Hale Hale, because I get has a special or Sinsi. What happens if somebody hits your nest like a kind of technical glitch or some sort of except on who can we excited? What happens after that?
1: We have made a provision for that. If one encounters any technical glitches accepting their offer through the portal, they should simply send an email directly to admissions@ub.ac.bw stating their acceptance. And one of our team members, remember last time I said we're proactive team member, they will handle that right away.
0: I love it. I absolutely love it. Now, what about the absolute deadlines listeners need to keep in mind for these admissions? Me pambuka re bolela ka deadline e bo ra imo go maswa.
2: This is very important for all undergraduate admissions. These are for the undersubscribed courses or baba tanguchi kencha di course and acceptance of offer letters. The deadline is on the 26th of July 2026. And we also have postgraduate applications. These are still open for our master's, MPhil, and PhD. And for PhD, we are open throughout the year, 365 days, so they can apply anytime. Please do not wait until the final hour. So apply before the 26th of July
0: 2026. July, or a lot of plus 11, that makes it 26. So prospective students, be very, very wary about kana final hour gape ya mo wa tsena ke re mo system wa go tlhala gangwe le one influx ye e ka re ya ke halo halela halo go leka gore you some no re hey na I'm having a problem wa go sekolong sekolo se go buisetsa ka mara. So it is best gore gona ne ja ga re bua yana, make sure that you be a part of the UB family. Oscar wemela di 26 July 2026 go register. Now let us move on to registration. Once an offer has been accepted, what are the next steps for a new student? Dr. Duelo.
1: Okay, the new steps are, we want to send a very clear, a crystal clear message and a reassurance message to our students to say that please, if you encounter a receiver that do not travel to Gaborone or do not travel to the UB campus for academic registration. As I've indicated, the world has gone digital and we have also digitalized our services at the University of Botswana. So for academic registration, will only be done online. Strictly. So the registration window for students to start online registration is still open, as I've indicated. Information on the registration process is available online on the University of Botswana website. Remember, you can get www.ub.bw, or they just need to click registration requirements. It's very simple, it's very straightforward steps. And this is where they will access our registration package. We hope that the information for registration will allow our prospective students to go through the faculty registration guidelines provided to prepare themselves for online registration. It is as simple as ABC. Researchers recently a step-by-step guide to guide them on how to go about registering this online. So, home to for thought.
0: All right, so Mepambuka, this is also a very major talking point when it comes to Sokola Saba Tobai Lor Baba Holwani, Honakako University of Botswana, higher learning, funding. How should students handle the government sponsorship letters once they receive them?
2: For government-sponsored students, we know that DTF is currently issuing out sponsorship letters. If you have applied for sponsorship and you've received your sponsorship letter, do not bring it to campus. Like what Metuelo has said, we are advocating for you to use our online system. So instead of you bringing it, scan it and email it to studentpayments@ub.ac.bw. I'm going to repeat that. Instead of bringing it to University of Botswana, physically scan and email it to studentpayments@ub.ac.bw. Very, very important. For us to assist you timely, you must write your student ID number. This is a number in your reference letter, the reference number on your admission letter, and the subject line of the email. So that would assist us to process your email quickly. Thank you.
0: Mm. Oh, okay. Wana ha calling subject halo botsenga yone your student number gona hale so that gona bo he honyana ger.
2: I love it.
0: Now, Dr. Tuelo, we're almost wrapping up our conversation now. Let's speak about the sponsorships. You know what? Now, we're doing a DTF. You know, the application system has experienced some technical downtime recently. How is UB handling that?
1: Okay. At the University of Botswana, we are fully aware of this situation. As you recall, on Monday, Professor Richard Tabulawa and officials from DTF, they all went on radio to create maximum awareness and then also educated our stakeholders on what to do, on what obtains if they encounter such challenges. So the DTF sponsorship processes commenced last week, as you are aware, and there's been an influx of applications. So obviously, by upgrade as and when. But we know that the majority of students are currently struggling to complete their applications, and we want to assure them that if they are still experiencing that, we are aware that DTF has actually revamped the system. Now they should be able to log. Come and in the route of the about 5,000, so on a seasonal window, we have more than 7,000. I want to believe that by now, maybe it's really 10,000 target there, or what they more than 10,000 by now going towards the target. But what we just want to assure, to reassure Bazaji Kwalapeng and the students, that there is no need to panic. We are monitoring the situation closely, working with DTF, and we will share a detailed up-to-date information as and when. But what we are just saying is that registration adjustments will be continuously posted on the UB website, which is www.ub.bw, and also our famous Facebook page and other socials.
0: I love it. Back in 2012, Nelimpilo room for room 101. 479 accommodation. My very first time, can I leave my own house, and it was very exciting. And I know, can I go say, campus accommodation is quite wearing. Na go saying, when can students, you know, start applying for those rooms? Me pambuka.
2: Student accommodation, student can directly apply for it after registration. So for you to apply for student accommodation, you have to complete your registration first. So these two are tied together. New students can only start applying for accommodation after they have fully completed their online academic registration. So step one is securing your admission. Step two is online registration, and then accommodation follows. Accommodation is not guaranteed, so you have to apply on time.
0: All right, so it is not guaranteed, Oscar. No. Make sure that you get everything. That's why you want to get a similar apply. When I'm doing a lion, I don't know, say it's all a prospective student or but now part of the UB family. This is the time now. As we part ways, Dr. Tuelo, any final words for Boneba and Bailo or Battle of Bajo and a family alona in the year 2026?
1: Okay, we are excited to welcome the new cohort to the University of Botswana. Please keep your eye on your emails and then also check our website. Look at those under-subscribed programs on the list. There is the more Facebook paging, and then also for our socials. Deadline, July 26th. This will allow us to also go through our own internal processes this side. But what I want to ask them is that, who would not want to come to Matikolo? Utar hombe no ubwa horeka 2012. You had your own. No, no, kaka kaka kugana.
0: Hey, nige kuhami wen. Hey, hosimo na tena. Ah, no. Let me just tell you something. Campus experience is literally one of the best things that could ever happen to a young person in Botswana. It's one of the things I really hope that Banabata adhere of, right?
1: Renali Jimmy, Renali Kliniki, Renali Shopo, Kore, everything. This is a whole global village. So please come to the University of Botswana. Let us also enhance your student life and experience together.
0: I absolutely love it. All the way from the University of Botswana, I'll join by Mepambuka as well as Dr. Rapuleng Duel. By Lorbana Batilokwan Horbuleleka, this amazing experience at the University of Botswana. I had that experience back in 2012 and I do not take it back. Thank you so much, University of Botswana, for giving us so much excellence throughout the years.
1: Thank you. Our valued listeners, let's do this digitally. See you.
0: Absolutely love it. Remember, digital is the new thing, and you can be a part of the University of Botswana. Just follow what they have just been explaining right here live on Yarne FM. In just a bit, I did say, but you're probably wondering, where is Melanie? I'll tell you a little bit more about that right after this.
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0: Bona. Dog, I've been trying to figure out what this question mark is. Everybody has been posting it. And I was just wondering, why is everybody just... Look, and I'm talking about everybody in the game was talking about this question mark. I know you started questioning yourself as well. Question mark, the WH and WN. That's exactly where Melanie is. And it's something to say, Lord, I don't want to spoil it for you, all right? I want Melanie to be able to share with you. She's coming in at around 5:45. That's where I'll be heading as well at exactly 6 p.m. after the show. And I think it's going to be quite an experience. From what I just read, I hope that you are excited for this one. One thing about the industry of Botswana, we're always trying to evolve as much as we can, but right now though it is 5:30. Litting is coming in with the news headlines for the 6 p.m. news. But listen, Razama. They will have to fight me by the door.
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0: So we're still trying to figure out what that question mark was all about. Until then, let me play you a little bit of music to lead us up to this amazing lifestyle event. We've been questioning ourselves for so long. Until then, let me play you a little bit of Jay-Z, Kanye West. I absolutely miss this combo. Jay-Z was performing just the other day, man, at the Yankee Stadium. Kanye West was all the way in Albania. Same night, same weekend. But at a time, they were the kings of hip hop man. This one is called Otis. Right after that, I'm going to be playing you music from SZA, Jazzworks, and Tukutela. It's called Isaac.
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0: On the 15th of July, Botswana won't just be watching, it'll be talking. 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

0: one is called Tsamarato right here on the Climax. 5:45 is the time as we speak. 15 minutes before you and I part ways, but before I go, I did promise that we have something very exciting that's happening out at CBD. Now, here with some more information, I've been saying, what a yay! Because she will be taking us through the next couple of hours at what's hot, what's not. Now, please help me welcome to the studio via our internet connection, ladies and gentlemen, my very amazing co-star, the superstar of the day. He's going to be doing the outside broadcast. Her name is Melanie K. Monare. Hi, Mel. What's up?
1: Yo, I feel like I need to go out more because the way you just introduced me.
0: Come on, girl.
1: Superstars in the building.
0: You know you are a superstar of note, man. And of course, that's it. You know, place they would do too. But now I'm super happy because you are with me via the line. What's going on? How to go listen? What's only the question? Makar, what about to be ready? Content. What's going on? Even the music wale lo ko ako rubalele chum.
1: I noticed what kids got to all right? We're out here at What's Hot and What's Not launch party. If you got an invite, you better make your way this side. We're out here at Protea, Massa Protea Hotel rooftop. So if you got an invite, do ensure that you're coming this side because this is an exclusive evening where Gaborone's hottest people, conversations, and experiences come together. I'm super excited for this one. It's a first of its kind. Her name is the Tikyo. Taking content, Gloto, on. I can also see other people that are like stalls here. So basically, it's more of a marketplace, but it looks so, so cute. But we'll be learning more about what is what's hot and what's not in a few. I'm super excited to be here. Chemi, banka monate, bakabile, babante yer.
0: Janum pole lore, bonaba, lore, bakabile, banka monate, gebumang. Who do you see there, lore, you know, has been invited to this amazing lifestyle event?
1: I'm going to start with our team. Bushley is here. Zoe is here. VVA is here. Mr. T is here. The big man himself, Tabatutu, is here. And then I saw Bonnie Tabang, the classic podcast. Show me, can't Tabang we pizza manghalmo staging? Tokoin jajor kisimolut.
0: Mr. Matlale himself. The classic podcast. If you build it, they will come. That's a very famous line that I know he likes to say on his podcast. Yeah, man. So, Chomi, who's playing right now? What's the order of the day? What's the next thing that's going to happen?
1: Chomi, something that I've never experienced in my whole entire life. My name is Melanie, and I'll be your MC for the night. It's pre-recorded. Imagine, that's how dope this event is. I'm still here and I'm asking myself more questions because what's going to happen? I cannot predict what's going to happen next from here.
0: Look, we've been seeing this happening for so long. Lena, I started questioning in terms of what's hot, what's not. And I'm sure in just a bit, you're going to be taking us through what's hot, what's not. So don't go anywhere because in just a bit, point of order is coming in with SOS. It's going to be a very special one because we're going to be crossing over throughout the evening and into the night. And I'd like to believe
1: Kana sway every time England plays, he changes his accent. Go to home, Beno. Are you with me? Okay.
0: Well, yesterday France lost. What did I tell you? What is it getting?
1: Chemi, please don't do that. Why do you want to bring that up? Why do you hate me so much?
0: We have to be very sure. Down with Argentina. Messi's not going to be playing in the final. We're going to make very sure with Thomas Tuchel.
1: I thought you were Team Argentina.
0: Nah, you know I'm supporting England. What are you talking about, girl? Why is it why? No, I got the moment.
1: Oh, so you want England to face Spain?
0: I did say, Mabanohore, Spain is definitely going to be facing England, but that's going to be happening a little bit later. Right now, though, Remedy Vaya being music is playing in the background. I cannot wait to get there, and I'll definitely be joining you.
1: Do you know what they've done today?
0: Yeah.
1: Instead of question marks, get exclamation mark. Hela, kohaneke surprise after surprise.
0: Surprise after surprise. Look, if you got an invite, man, you got an invite. And if you don't have an invite, look, listen to Yarn FM and also be on our socials at Yarn FM on Facebook, TikTok, everywhere. Some of your favorite influencers, artists, everybody who's in the entertainment industry is going to be there. And jaka gibuwa ke bona dinepa gona no nyana go gontle mo go maswe. It looks very cutesy, as women would love to say. Chomi, I'll catch up with you in just a bit. Ke tla bua le wena mo radio ga ke tsena go.
1: Chomi tha ga nna misiu.
0: Ta tsena gona no hela ponetse o ke tsame. All right, man, we were speaking to Melanie all the way in CBD, and it's going to be a very interesting day as we are jumping into Point of Order in just a bit. Now, my time here is done. I'm going to be mingling with others. What's hot and what's not. Until then, let me leave you with this amazing song. This one is by Mandla Music and One Take 267. Good night to you. And when England wins the semi-final against Argentina. Merci khaye gope to all the France fans. Ne ke rile ke tla le tshega today. Hampore ke lebetse. We'll find out at 9 p.m. who's going to win. With that being said, good night.

Friday day. 3 to 6 p.m. This is The Climax with DJ Suede.

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1: Got up in Malazing, your names are getting wilder, hey?
2: Yeah.
1: Yeah, yeah. No, parents are kind of getting wild with names now, bro. Like, I'm telling you, because there's a lot of banana by visible moro. Because I'm kind of running out of names. We are in this Anaya space right now.
2: Yeah.
1: Everybody's

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0: 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And if you watch Talkless, you know exactly what I'm talking about.
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0: With Yarn FM News at 6, I am Letheng Manze. Good evening. The Botswana Harvard Health Partnership has urged people living with HIV and on antiretroviral treatment to continue adhering to their medication. Scientist Dr. Simane Rasitsiwi says a small number of patients have developed drug resistance, highlighting the importance of strict adherence. He noted that ongoing research will focus on drugs where resistance has been observed to ensure effective treatment options remain available.
3: There is drug resistance. The virus is the most diverse pathogen that we have ever encountered. So you can talk of 20 ARVs that have been developed over the years, but for each of these 20, there are virus strains that have, HIV strains that have been identified that confer resistance to those drugs. So I think it's something that we have to monitor carefully. One way to address that is to constantly monitor people, and for people who are on ART to be adherent, because if people are adherent, chances of them developing viruses that are drug resistant are quite low.
0: Non-governmental organization Success Capital has raised concern over the shortage of condoms and lubricants for the LGBTQI community and sex workers. Founder Dumiga Ja says the lack of supplies leaves those groups vulnerable to the rising cases of sexually transmitted infections. Gacha warned that the gaps could compromise progress made in the HIV response and weaken service provision.
4: Gay, bisexual, and other men who have sex with men, trans individuals, and sex workers, even within these communities, these at-risk population groups, are further vulnerable and at risk. We also recognize the increased incidence of HIV and STI statistics. These gaps will compromise and aggravate the HIV response gains that we have made. We are hoping that the increased awareness and visibility will ensure that government can take more concerted efforts towards providing and availing safe sex commodities.
0: And finally, Kenya's High Court has dismissed a petition by a Rastafarian group seeking to legalize cannabis use for religious purposes. The community had argued that the ban infringed on their constitutional rights to freedom and of religion and belief. In a landmark ruling, Justice Bahati Mwamuye said the group failed to prove that drug laws violated their rights, though he acknowledged the need for a broader national debate on cannabis. Advocates continue to push for legalization, arguing that regulated cultivation and trade could create jobs, boost tax revenue, and support industrial and medicinal users. Under Kenya's Narcotic Drugs and Psychotropic Substances Act, possession of cannabis remains a criminal offense, carrying penalties of up to 5 years in prison or fines of $800. Cultivation can attract fines of nearly $1,900 or up to 20 years in jail. In a recap of our top stories this hour, Harvard Partnerships urges HIV treatment adherence, and Kenya court dismisses Rastafarian cannabis bid.
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0: And now in business news. Statistics Botswana reports that inflation remained unchanged at 10.7% in June, the same figure recorded in May. This level remains well above the Bank of Botswana's objective range of 3-6%. The latest Consumer Price Index shows that transport continues to be the biggest driver of inflation, contributing 7.3%, followed by miscellaneous goods and services and food and non-alcoholic beverages. Yarn FM News reporter Katlego Rakola filed this report.
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6: Inflation remained highest in rural villages at 12.1% compared to 10.4% in urban villages and 10.2% in cities and towns, indicating that rural households continue to bear the greatest cost of living pressures. Bank of Botswana projects inflation to average 9% in 2026 before easing to 5.5% in 2027. 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
0: And a quick look at our currency exchange rates this evening. The pula is trading at 1 rand 20 cents, 13 pula 50 tebe against the American dollar, 15 pula 50 tebe against the euro, and 18 pula 19 tebe against the British pound.
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0: It's currently 27 degrees Celsius in Gaborone. Francistown is slightly cooler at 25 degrees Celsius, while Kasane and Maung are the hottest spots at 27 and 28 degrees, respectively. Looking across the borders, Johannesburg and Lusaka are both expected to reach 22 degrees Celsius. Windhoek is warmer at 26. Cape Town is the coolest among the listed cities with a high of 18 degrees Celsius. 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

0: As Rockefeller on this one, coming in with the song Ibiza Hote Matata, brings the time to 6:14 right here on Yabna FM, Live the Music. Today's a special edition of Point of Order, and of course, Libiza Laga Gesoso is how we do it every single Wednesday from 6 until 7 p.m. We're out at a brand new thing, right? We're trying to get to understand what is called. It's called What's Hot and What's Not. So we're trying to understand what's all about it, right? And of course, we got our team right here, Yabna FM, out there, Honegako Masa Rooftop, hearing all about it. I'm about to talk with Melanie, what's going on that side, right?
1: Hi, congratulations on your new show. I never had the chance to say that.
0: Thank you so much, my girl.
1: All right. We're out here at Masa Protea Hotel for the launch of What's Hot and What's Not. And definitely Yarna FM is hot. But I'm not alone right now. I'm joined by Mr. Oliver Russell. I'm talking about somebody who has done it all. Just when we talk about somebody who knows what he's talking about, this is the man to like. So, Mr. Oliver, welcome to Yarn FM.
2: Thank you so much for having me. That's the best introduction I have ever had. That's amazing. Thank you.
1: Oh, thank you so much. So, what are you launching today, and why is there so much excitement about it?
2: Well, let me cover that in two ways. There's so much excitement because that's what we do. That's what I do, is to make people excited about something real, something they can really get benefit from. The reason we're here is to launch What's Hot and What's Not. But let me tell you a bit of background about it. So I was doing some other things in Botswana, which we can talk about afterwards, to do with tourism, promoting tourism here. And while I was doing that, I got close to a lot of Botswana. And what I found very quickly was there's a huge creative energy in this country, and certainly in Gabs. And the more I was talking to people, the more they were passionate about everything from dance to fashion to everything from tattoos to haircut, everything really, really interested in stuff. But what they didn't have, and what they were saying to me, was that there was nowhere, one place they could go to find out exactly what was going on any one time, what was happening outside of just the normal stuff. Things like what tastemakers were saying, what was happening in fashion, what was happening in culture, how could we encourage theatre, all this stuff. And I had this idea, which was, why don't we just create something that we can start off by getting tastemakers and influencers to tell us what was hot and what was not, but also to then encourage Botswana to do the same thing. So our ambition is to take this really cool feature within an app, which is about telling us what's hot, and put it out to everybody so everyone can share, and it becomes a community rather than just an app.
1: Oh, wow. That is so amazing. And listen, the cat is out of the bag. We've been putting up question marks as our statuses. We've been telling you something is happening on the 15th. And yes, I'm one of those influencers he was talking about. So, sir, what challenge does this app address, and how will it make life easier for its users? For example, myself.
2: Well, I think, and I have this on good authority from the people I've been dealing this for, It solves the problem of not knowing where to go, of not knowing if it's good or not, of finding out the real inside dope, if you want, about what's happening. And that seems to be something that's very much needed. So I did a bit of research myself. I was saying, okay, so where can I go tonight? And went online and looked, and it's like, oh my God, it takes so long and it's really difficult. But I found myself thinking, well, if I had someone's recommendation who I trusted and who knows what they're doing, like I do in what I'm doing, then that would be amazing, right? And everyone said, so that's hopefully what it will do. It's also, I spoke to some really interesting people who have lived here their whole lives, but say, for example, have never been to Maun. And so therefore, there were places to eat, and there were places to go out and something there. And these things, all of a sudden, they were like, oh, I'm going to make a trip to go and see these things. So it's about helping people to discover their own country as well as their own city, really.
1: Oh, wow. Can you believe it? I grew up in Botswana, but I've been to Maun once.
2: There you go.
1: And it was on business.
2: Yeah, there you go. So I can tell you some good places to go in Maun now because of my research. So you'll have to ask. Well, you know, you can look on the app and see.
1: Yeah. So what can users look forward to in regards to this app?
2: Well, let me tell you, the app itself, What's Hot and What's Not, is a feature within an app. And that app is called TSW, which is short for Botswana. That was the work that I was doing previously, and I'm still doing. It's designed to help the tourist economy. So there was an issue with money coming into the country and not staying in the country, if you like. And so what we've done is we've developed a digital wallet and a stable coin, which is a way of getting money securely from people's wallets from all around the world into Botswana, and they can then spend that wallet in a marketplace around the country. So it could be like a craftsman in Maun, or it could be as big as Wilderness Safaris, and they can spend it there. So We've been working on that, and at the same time, we've also created a whole raft of guides, top 10 things to do, whether it's top 10 dray trips from Gaborone, whether it's top 10 places to eat, to buy, all that kind of stuff. So we've got this multi-layered product, if you like, that's for tourists, but also will hopefully they'll be interested in the stuff that's specifically for Botswana as well, if that makes sense.
1: I love the fact that you're including everyone, be it tourists, being it us as Botswana. That is Oliver Russell telling us about what's hot and what's not. So I think this deserves a point of order.
0: Come on, without a doubt. There's definitely some exciting stuff going on right there, man.
1: Thank you so much. You did amazing.
0: Shout out to you, my girl, Melanie. They're out there at the Massa rooftop celebrating this brand new phenomenon, what's hot and what's not right. Make sure to stay tuned. We're going to be talking to them once again in this very hour of the show. And then, of course, throughout the rest of the night, we're going to be talking to them as well, getting to understand what exactly this thing of what's hot, what's not is, right? What does it have to offer to you? He talked about it's going to be telling you about what's interesting in the city and all around the country, right? You've never been to Maung. And then you get to Maung, you get on this app, and then it's able to tell you where are the places that you should go if you're looking for a kind of vibe that you like, right? Make sure to stay tuned. Good music is coming up, and then, of course, we're going to catch back with Melanie.
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0: The Paula D featuring Hansi on this one, coming in with the song. It's called Grateful. And a beautiful, beautiful BW song on a Wednesday evening like this one. And of course, like I said, it's a special edition of Point of Order. Not too much talking today. We're going to be hanging out with our good people out, our Yarn FM team that's out at Masa Rooftop at the launch of WH and WN, right? It's called What's Hot and What's Not. It's basically an app, all of these things we have in BW. Places that you want to go and places that you definitely should not go, right? So we're going to be talking to Melanie and getting to learn more about it and appreciate what exactly it is and what does it have to offer to you. Please do make sure to stay tuned. And of course, hit us up on the WhatsApp line, +267 391 1066, if there's anything that you got to say. But otherwise, it's good music and absolutely nothing less.
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0: Listen, it's by Oxlade coming in with the song. It's called Kulosa. Brings our time to 6:42 right here on Yavne FM. Lift the music. And like I said, it's popping, it's big. The cat is finally out the bag, right? What's hot, what's not? The launch event is happening at Masa Rooftop right now. And of course, we've got our girl Melanie on the ground talking to some people, getting to understand what exactly we're talking about when we talk about what's hot and what's not. Melzo, what do you have to tell me, my girl?
1: Hi, So-So.
0: What's up?
1: Shemi, I want to ask you a question, ne? What's hot?
0: You?
1: Shemi, we are on air. Don't do that.
0: It's fine. I give a time.
1: So what's hot is Yarna FM, right?
0: Yeah.
1: What's not hot?
0: What's not hot is all those other radio stations.
1: And guess what? I'm with one of those radio stations. He is a Drive Time host. He is an artist. He's an entrepreneur. He's a DJ. He has done it all. I'm talking about the one and only Untwarrable, THMPO.
2: What's up, Melanie? It's good to be here, man. It's good to be here. So I'm on the other side today. What's up? How are you doing?
1: I'm amazing. Please, let's go switch a delay. You know, boss, my long interview.
2: No, I won't.
1: All right. So what do you think this launch was all about today?
2: You know what? It's amazing. I'm so grateful. So when I got here, I got an invite, right? But I can say it's already queer hella. So when I got here, some lady came to me about a bond. I scanned it, and then we go, wow, what a beautiful app. This is what we've been waiting for. This is what GC Rabron, has been waiting for. So I'm so excited about today's launch. I'm so excited about this app, man. Amazing stuff. Good people are here. Amazing people. I'm so excited to be here.
1: Thank you so much. So
2: way.
1: I think TH needs to come to Yarna FM because he's always wearing red.
2: Let me tell you something about Yarna FM. 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You know, I'm nothing without Yarn FM. 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
1: But it's okay. SOS, back to you.
0: One time. No stress. Shout out to you, my girl, Melanie. Melanie's out there at Masa Rooftop. The launch of What's Hot and What's Not is going on right now, right? A brand new, absolutely phenomenal app made for you. So make sure to stay tuned. We're going to be talking to them throughout the rest of tonight, being able to understand better what exactly is this What's Hot, What's Not thing that's coming our way, right? Some really, really good music is coming your way right now, though. And of course, we're taking it all the way up, like always.
3: 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Bye.

0: by Mahogo. It's called ODB, some classic boom bap hip hop right here from BW, man. It brings our time to 6:49. And of course, that's how we wrap it up in Point of Order. Like I said, make sure to stay tuned to the station in just a couple of minutes throughout this, the rest of this night. We're going to be talking to Melanie, getting to hear more about this what's hot and what's not, right? It's a brand new app. It's going to be amazing, amazing for BW. 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
0: Coming up is some absolutely exciting stuff every single Wednesday, 6:50. It's called Peo Yasechaba. 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Let's go.
3: Let me take you places, guys. Come with me.
4: 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What's that? 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
7: a yo e ka review ya kwena mogolo.
6: Hey, no one chair. Hey, oh, naman. I just want to say that. Check out your money, Adis. Mineral. Swat Swanier. Get out of Swanier. Some smart guys.
8: Give it to Jokwan. 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
9: Eish, not that you demoralize me. You're just that you little said you. I'm just back.
8: Make sure your performance is going to be good. Can this new salary structure? It is a good one. No change. How do you mean? Let us just that you, Muskilin say.
9: Ah, not that home. I got happy with. 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

0: system suffers. 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
1: Ke ho tlhale setse.
2: Okay, get ready with me time in 5, 4, 3, 2. Ugh, this text is disturbing my momentum. Kemang tota. OMG, OMG, OMG! What am I dreaming? My benefit share money has reported. Wait, okay, okay, okay. Ake ba lesente, hongwe kana ka lora over here. Nope, hake lora. Okay. Mata, Khuswa Moto, okay, operation overseas is in motion, darling. Passports, check.
3: No way, are you serious? Chomi, we'll still have to get back.
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2: Ooh, girl, what are you missing? Hurry up, because Europe is not around the corner, okay? Send me your passport details, please. Aratame, re on.
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0: Peo ya Sechaba, o itisiriwa ke ba Directorate of Public Service Management, DPSM, le ba Botswana Public Officers Pension Fund, BPOPF.
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3: And of course, this evening on Point of Order, we are joined by, he's a historian, he's a former senior public servant. He's definitely one of the people that really, really writes about Botswana extensively, about our history, about where we come from, and someone who definitely has a broad understanding of the same. And of course, I'm talking about the one and the only, Dr. Jeff Ramsey. When his death came, how was it announced? How was Botswana back then in terms of this? And of course, how did the nation react to losing its very first president?
4: I think there was shock. It was he was rushed to

0: to Britain. And it, of course, he passed away. The announcement was made by Masiri, who at that point was acting president.
1: Yes.
0: But unlike what we have today in the Constitution, there was no automatic succession of the vice president. So initially there was a period of mourning, and then Parliament did meet. There was some back and forth about succession, but Masiri, of course, gained ultimately the unanimous support of his caucus and did become president. And I think that made it a lot easier because Masiri had been, you know, Suratsi's right hand, and also had been key to guiding the country in terms of, you know, not just as vice president, but as minister of finance and development. He'd been pushing the five-year national development plans.
1: Yeah.
0: So there was a great deal of continuity, which made it easier. But it wasn't an easy time, and it was even less easy because we did happen to go into drought, and we also had some challenges in the diamond market in 81, 82.
1: Yeah.
0: Well, that now we're getting into a period I can remember, and I would say that, yes, the nation did remain calm, and, you know, Masiri and all the other people who'd worked with Suresi maintained the ship of state on a steady...
1: Yeah.
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Double MP Family featuring Hansi coming along with a track titled Zamarato, back to back with AKA featuring Kulichana with their track titled Bang. 1915 is your time right here on Yarn FM, Live the Music, and the name of the show is No Cap. And in case you're wondering who is talking, my name is Percy Letlhage, AKA Mr. Jackson, AKA Zoo. And I'll be standing in for Cat all the way till 10 p.m. Now, of course, if you have been with us throughout the day, you will know that we are down at Masa Rooftop, Gaborone, for the official launch of Who's Hot and Who's Not. We are going to be crossing over there and checking out with Melanie so that she can keep us up to date with the proceedings of the event.

Serue re hohela ngwanaka. 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

0: You've seen the question marks. 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

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Live the music. And if you're just joining us, behind the mic is your boy Percy Letlache. I'll be with you all the way till 10 p.m. standing in for the only cat you should be addicted to, Cat, right here on No Cap. And once again, what you just heard was Zane with a track titled For a Reason. And again, if you have been with us throughout the day, you will for sure know that we are down at Masa Rooftop Gaborone for the official launch of the Who's Hot and Who's Not. So we're going to be crossing over there and checking out with Melanie so that she can keep us up to date with what is happening. And hopefully we will be able to get a hold of them this time and hear what they have for us.

We're going to be waiting for them to join us in the conversation. They seem to be having quite a busy time with the official launch right there, and at who's not, and who's hot and who's not, right? So we're going to be waiting for them to get a hold of the line so that they can update us on what's happening and on what's going on.

0: Nah, we still.
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1: But ba wastela na le santse ke go taboga thata ke santse ke go taboga thata gentlemen. It's too early. Relax. After about 3 years la ola go taboga ya. Santse ke tlo go le tabogisa.
2: What you just heard was a track titled Blanquero by the one and only One Take 267. Very dope local music sauce from, you know, very dope up-and-coming artists that we have right here in our country. We're going to be crossing over to Masa Rooftop to hear from Melanie so that she can update us on what's happening at the official launch of Who's Hot and Who Is Not. In case you've been wondering, the anticipation has been building on social media and a lot of people have been wondering what's going on. So Melanie is going to be putting us on today. You know, what's happening, what's going on, and what's tea. What's up, Melanie?
3: Hi, Zoo. How are you?
2: I'm fantastic. How are you? You sound like you're having a great time.
3: Shami, could you please speak a bit louder?
2: Oh, how good. Nekere, you sound like you're having a really great time.
3: Hey, Nazo. I love that. As you can tell by my energies, we are having so, so much fun. We're out here at Protea Hotel. You know when you are here and we have hot wire. With me, I'm joined by Mr. Khotla Mopi, who is a representative from Hot Wire. First things first, Ribuaga was hot, was not. How did the concept of the question mark come about?
4: Well, firstly, hello and hello to your listeners.
3: Hi.
4: Thank you for being here. Question mark. So if you've already seen our logo, it's WHNWN with an exclamation mark. So Tata, when we were approached by our client, the brief was really simple. You know, we want a big launch. We want people to be curious. We want them to be wondering what's going on. And inspired by the logo and the exclamation mark in the logo, you know, we had somebody in the room came up with a brilliant idea of a question mark. You know, because leaning into the idea of getting people curious, asking questions, kante what's going on, kante homo king. So I'm sure, you know, you've seen the DPs that have changed. You've seen the bus that's going around. You know, it was all just about getting people curious.
3: Talking about the bus, tell us about the party bus.
4: Ooh, Chomi. This was one of those wild ideas that literally we threw around in the room. And we were like, can we actually pull it off? So we reached out to the owner of the bus. We remember bus. You know, how can we leverage this? How can we have an impact? You know, how can we do something memorable, something different? And so that's where the idea came from. You know, we, beyond the bus, you know, we felt the need also to add a little something to it. You know, so we had promoters on it going around Khaborone. You know, they were in Game City and Airport Junction, Main Mall, Riverwalk, etc. You know, really engaging Botswana, getting them to like the page, you know, engage with us, enter our competition. We have some winners as well, excited to hand out their gifts. So yeah, man, it was just a wild idea that a client chose to believe in. And, you know, we really appreciate our client. We're thankful for our client and the relationship that we have. You know, he trusted us with the idea and we're happy to have brought it to life.
3: And listen, when you say you brought it to life, you went all out. I just had the best rap of my life. There's birth, there are drinks, we are chilling, it's on. So thank you so much, Khotla. The last question that I have for you is that, is there anything that we should be looking forward to? Because we've seen the anticipation, we've in the question marks. Today we're seeing an exclamation mark. So what should we look forward to?
4: Well, it wouldn't be like us to, you know, to tell you too much. As you've seen, you know, we like to keep a little things hidden. We like to keep a few secrets. However, as you know, the platform is called What's Hot, What's Not. Go check it out. Go see what's hot. Go see what's not. You know, we have events. We're going to have restaurants. We're going to have all the things that are happening in Khaborone and beyond. So in terms of what to look forward to, keep an eye out, you know, because and this is just the beginning.
3: And this is just the beginnings. We are at the What's Hot and What's Not launch out here at Masa. Strictly by invite. No. House na invite. Okare lebella on the socials. We are out. We are live on our Facebook page at Yarna FM. Also, you can go and like the WHNWN page on Facebook and stand a chance to win. Hey, la, wa win wa di camp che. Du kula box. It's out. Hey, like, I did not go Friday.
4: But you know what? Our bosses will understand tomorrow.
3: They'll understand tomorrow because this is definitely what's hot, and this launch is hot. Zoo, you are missing out, my friend.
2: I am definitely missing out. I'm actually jealous right now listening to y'all. That was Melanie, that side from Massa Rooftop Gaborone for the official launch of the Who's Hot and Who's Not. It has been building a lot of anticipation. A lot of people have been wondering and pondering their heads, wondering what's going on and what's up with the question mark. But today we got to find out. And of course we get to hear from Khotla promising us a lot of wonderful things to happen going forward. So if you want to keep up with what's hot and what's not, gang, do make sure to follow them across all social media platforms like he mentioned. But with that being said, we're going to continue with more music. I'm going to be giving you the Grammy Award winning sensation Victoria Monet with a track titled On My Mama. This is Yarna FM, Lift the Music. The name of the show is No Cap.

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6: 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Yeah.

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top of the hour. We have officially landed on the second hour of the show. Is this the second hour? Yeah, the second hour of the show, because I'm going to be with you all the way till 10 p.m. So you and I got about 2 hours of more music and great conversations coming your way. If you're just joining us, welcome to the party. Welcome to the hang. And thank you for, you know, granting me this opportunity to make your evening a little bit lighter and a little bit soulful. What I just played you was Mankalinkaling by the legendary ATI. And, you know, the one thing that I couldn't help but think about while I was listening to this song is just how, what a blessing it is. What a blessing and what a privilege it is to experience such soulful music, to experience such timeless music that will forever continue to carry us in generations to come. It is quite a privilege and a blessing, man. It is exactly 8:01 right here on Yarn FM, Live the Music. And don't forget that today is the official launch of the WHNWN event, Who's Hot and Who's Not, which has been making rounds on social media with the question mark, and a lot of y'all have been wondering what's going on. Today's the day you finally get or got the answer. If you've been tuning in, you know what's going on. If you haven't, you will get the updates, and make sure to follow Who's Hot and Who's Not across all social media platforms. Also engage with Yarn FM, the Red Hot Building Gambie, on the sound waves at Yarn FM, so that you can get the updates and get to know what's going on around Gabs, what's popping, what's happening. Because you know, as we always bring the good news, it's not just the good music and the great conversations, it's also the good stuff, man, that we know Botswana are crying for and begging for. But with that being said, I'm going to continue playing you more music and giving you more soulful vibes. We have DJ Levels and Priscilla K with a track titled Only You, back to back with more dope music right here on your favorite frequency, 106.6.

0: Dushi and Scott Mapoma featuring Mello and Sleazy with a track titled Madlamini. For those who probably couldn't, you know, Shazam, or who are wondering what the name of the song is, you know, I got you. So that is the name of the song. Back to back with DJ Levels and Priscilla K with a track titled Only You. You still tune into Yarn FM with the music. The name of the show is No Cap. And my name is Priscilla Tlhage. I'm going to be with you all the way till 10 p.m., giving you nothing else but dope music, great fire music, and great conversations that we're going to continue having along the way. But right about now, it's time for new music. New music, new sound, something new to our ears, you know. And today we have The Last Disciple with a track titled Nkabo Oseteng coming on as the new song of the week. You know what to do, +2673911066. Call me, send me a voice note or a message or whatever it is that you feel comfortable doing, and let me know what your thoughts, your feelings, your opinion on this new song is. Do you like it? Do you think it's a hit? Or do you think they need to go back to the studio and try a little bit better?
1: Yeah, we're looking for some new music. 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

0: Nkabo Oseteng by The Last Disciple. That was the new song of the week. Do let me know what you think about the song. I would love to hear your thoughts, your feelings and opinions about the new song. 8:16 is your time right here on Nyarn FM, and No Cap is the name of the show. We're going to be crossing over to Masa Rooftop Gaborone, where we have the official launch of the Who's Hot and Who's Not that's going down there. We're going to be talking to Melanie Arabolela Khori, you know, so that she can continue telling us and letting us on the journey of what's happening, what's hot, what's going on, and what we're missing out on. Hello.
1: Hi, Zu.
0: Hi, Melanie. We're back. We're back to bother you again. Can you hear me?
1: Yes, I can hear you. Tell me, it's not a game. At this point, Ezra Meetings is performing, all right?
0: Yes.
1: So I'm going to have to love and leave you, because what's hot and what's not launch is officially open. We are done. Rehana, we officially launched it. The app is here. It's there. 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Android. Google Store. So we are out here at the CBD, and we just launched What's Hot and What's Not app. Ezra Meetings is performing, and as for me, Melanie, I have to love and leave you. It was beautiful hanging out with you all the way from the climax to No Cap. I'm super excited. I believe that you heard and you learned a lot about what's hot and what's not. From me, good night. In case you can score more boni, I can relate to a lot of us. I'll remember good night.
0: Thank you, Melanie. Shout out to you, and shout out to the Who's Hot and Who's Not squad for letting us in, and, you know, and inviting us on a beautiful journey that has continued to unfold beautifully. I can't wait, and we can't wait, obviously, to see how everything goes and what they have in store for us moving on from here. The name of the show, I'm going to keep reminding you, is No Cap, and this is Yarn FM, Live the Music. Galina Bampiza Bare Pesi Letlache, Habampoka Bampiza Bare Master Jackson, in case you've watched, you know the movie Percy Jackson. Sometimes they call me Zoo. I'm a man of many nicknames. I can't pick one, man. But yeah, for now you can call me Percy, and I'm going to be with you all the way till 10 p.m., giving you nothing else but dope music and great conversations that I'm 100% sure you wouldn't want to miss. So stick around, grab a warm cup of coffee, a warm cup of tea if you're a tea person like myself, and, you know, get cozy, because we have a long way to go. I'll be right back after this.
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Patoranking. I hope I said that right. That was funny. Patoranking and Diamond. I feel like I'm saying it wrong, though. I don't know why, but I'm just going to let it slide. And Diamond Platinums with a track titled Kolo Kolo. Very, very dope music coming your way right here on Nyarna FM. Live the music. We have officially landed on the last and final hour of the show. Unfortunately, it's exactly 9:02. A few minutes left until I love and leave you. But if you've just joined us, welcome, I guess, even though you were late. But if you've been with us, thank you for riding with me. This is not a goodbye. It's just, you know, an appreciation of your time, an appreciation of your invitation, you know, for inviting me into your bedroom, into your living room, wherever you are, into your car, if you're driving from work or, you know, driving home, wherever you're going. Some people I know are probably drinking right now, and it's a Wednesday. You know, we have to put it out there. These things happen. These things happen. But we listen, we don't judge, right? We listen, we don't judge. Wherever you are, how are you doing? What's happening? +267 391 0666 is the number to use to get in touch with the Stew and the Red Heart Building Gang. And let me know how you're doing. What's the vibe? How you feeling? How was your Wednesday evening? Just to brighten up your, you know, Wednesday evening. But with that being said, I'm going to give you more music. We have Bexin featuring Hen C with a track titled Katara. Back to back with more incredibly amazing music right here on the Red Hot Building. Nyarna FM, live the music. You know how we do it. We got the fire, man. We just, you know, and there's nothing we can do about it. But yeah, man, I'll see you right after this. Don't go anywhere. We still got a few more minutes. So, last minute. Let's rock until 10.

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3: You. Yes, you. We know you are a liker of nice things.
4: You know yourself.
3: 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Keep it locked right here. Yeah.

0: track titled Humbakumba, brought to you by Hurricane and Fortunata, right here on Yarn FM. With the music, we are on the last and official hour of the show. And man, I'm having fun. I don't know about you, but I am enjoying the music and most definitely enjoying the vibe as it comes. It's a beautiful and, you know, very peaceful and quiet Wednesday evening. I don't know what you are up to. Do make sure to engage with me if you want to at +267391066 and let me in on how your Wednesday evening is going, because I'm quite interested and I want to know how you're feeling, what you're thinking about, what you're planning, what you're up to, and how everything is going. We're going to be having holidays coming soon. This is going to be this coming weekend. By how I understand it, it's going to be a very long weekend. So maybe you can let me in on your, you know, long weekend plans if you have any. But of course, the name of the show is No Cap, and I'm going to be riding with you all the way till 10 p.m. And continue giving you more music. We're going to be having Cardi B coming along with a track titled Press, back to back with our very own local song Nela with a track titled Foreign, a new jam. In case you're wondering, Nela is that girl, that talented girl who won My Star once upon a time. I had the privilege to meet her. Of course, I call it a privilege because that's how talented she is. And today she released a song titled Foreign, one of the most incredibly talented upcoming artists that we have in our country. So you know what to do, man. Support local. Support local. We've been saying this. We've been saying this. We can't stress it enough. It's time for our very own people to shine and, you know, make international and global, you know, markings. We have been dying for that. And I think it's time that we start supporting our very own. But yeah, let me stop ranting and give you the music. I'll be right back after this double play to continue yapping and continue engaging with more in more conversations as time goes on.
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party's the heck of the game in a knock. 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

0: And just like that, we have come to the end of today's edition of No Cap. I am sad. I'm literally about to cry because I don't want to leave, man. I had a great time hanging out with you today, playing some fire tunes, some fire music, and engaging, of course, in some dope conversations. In case you just joined us, you missed out on a lot. You missed out on a lot, but I'm going to update you, of course, and let you in on what was happening with tea. We were keeping up, or rather, catching up with Melanie all the way at Masa Rooftop, where they were having the official launch of Who's Hot and What's Hot and What's Not. Right, make sure I get that right. And yeah, throughout the show, that's what was happening while playing fire music. And unfortunately, right about now, we have come to the end of today's show. But of course, I don't want to leave you dry. I don't want to leave you empty-handed. I want to offer you this piece of advice that I literally just thought about right now, and I thought it would be a beautiful thing to offer. You know, as life continues to unfold and as things continue to happen, as experiences continue to be what they are, I think it's important for us to master the art, or to master the skill of surrendering. A lot of the time we like being in control. We want to be in control. That's why we, unfortunately, most of us end up losing our minds, because, you know, we want to control things. We want things to go this way, you know, and a lot of the time I've reflected on my life and I felt like, man, you know, in many moments I felt like life is against me. You know, God hates me. Something is wrong with me. What's going on? But during those moments, that's how I felt. But it was only later, when I looked back and reflected on my journey, that I realized I was wrong. I was wrong, because in fact, God was on my side. In fact, everything was on my, what was working on my favor. I was just being impatient. I was just, you know, the uncertainty was messing me up, because once again, we like being in control. We don't like when we are uncertain about things. And part of that is us being raised in a society where we are conditioned to always be in control, to figure things out, you know, to know what to do, to achieve this and that and the third, one thing after the other. And so I just wanted to come in here. Maybe there's someone out there who's going through a difficult situation, or someone who, you know, feels like things are not going exactly the way they want them to go. Sometimes I think it helps to surrender, to go with the flow, man. That's what we say as Gen Zs, to go with the flow and trust that things are aligning and things are falling into place, and things are, even though they don't feel or seem like it, they are working out for you. You don't need to believe it maybe in the moment. You don't need to have proof that they will. You just need to believe that they will. And they do say, faith ain't the absence of doubt, right? So even if you do have a little bit of doubt, don't worry. It's part of being human. At the end of the day, as long as you, there's a part of you in you that believes that things will work out, then that's what you need to be holding on to. But without taking much time, I'm going to love and leave you here. I hope you had a great, fantastic time. Remember to follow up with the Red Hot Building Gang across all social media platforms at Yarna FM, be it your TikTok, your Facebook, your LinkedIn, your X, you name it. 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But with that being said, until we meet again, stay safe, stay protected. Goodbye.
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0: Fox and MOG. Starting off your morning the right way. The Rush until 9 a.m.
1: And we're waiting for the World Cup on the 11th of June. And Nerinsere Cheka, the number of players at the World Cup 2026 from Premier League clubs. Man City in 19, Arsenal in 16, Man United in 13, Crystal Palace of all teams with 12 players, Chelsea, Liverpool and Sunderland 11 players, Aston Villa 10, Tottenham 9, Brighton 8, Newcastle 8, Fulham and Wolves 7, Bournemouth and Nottingham Forest 6, Burnley and West Ham 5, Brentford, Everton and Leeds 4. I think this is maybe an indication of why your team did not win the league. Or why your team is struggling in the Premier League.
2: Also why England is not winning the World Cup, because most of the players are foreign players.
1: Yeah. From the best leagues in the world, the number of players in the 26-man squad that played in Europe's top five leagues. In Spain, 26. England, 25. Germany, 25. France, 24. Senegal, the African nation, it has the most number of players, Baba Samikileng, in Europe's top five, banale 20.
0: 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Starting off your morning the right way. The Rush until 9 a.m.

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0: The Football Experience, episode 5 from UB Stadium, the home of UB Hawks. And we'll be talking to Hassan Ian Stoffel. Hassan, welcome.
1: Wolf, thank you for having me.
0: First things first, man. You have so many nicknames. Tell me about them.
1: It's not really nicknames, but I think whenever you interact with someone, they'll give you a name. And if they're not scared, or if it's a polite one, they would actually call you with it. So back home, my mother called me Moha. Up to this day, I don't know what Moha means. In the space of football, I didn't really get a nickname.
0: Okay.
1: So I think people generally just thought Hassan was a nickname,
0: yeah,
1: or even Ian was a nickname.
0: Yeah.
1: But you know, those are my official names.
0: The Ian name is synonymous with the former president. Where did this name come from?
1: My late dad was in the army. I believe that during that time, the former president was in charge at the BDF.
0: Yeah.
1: So I think that name came from that that space. My dad named me Ian. So that's my second name.
0: You actually grew up in Zola. Take us through your childhood.
1: Yeah, being born in a different country and then coming to Botswana as a toddler. I was born in Katutura, Windhoek. So Katutura is a township. When it comes to where I stayed or where I grew up in Old Naledi, I think I've lived there for a greater part of my life.
0: Yes.
1: And Old Naledi, or Zola as it's called, you know, has all sorts of individuals that you can think of. So my mother was a very strict person, very strict, you know. Even, you know, playing in the streets was, you couldn't do it, you know. At 5 o'clock, you make sure you're in the house, you know. After school, you go play outside, and the moment she's supposed to come in, she'll find you in the house. So we grew up in that kind of background.
0: Yeah.
1: And, you know, having to also go to a different setting in terms of school, you know, right from nursery, preschool, primary and secondary at an Islamic school.
0: Yeah.
1: At Al Noor School.
0: Yeah.
1: It molded us, myself and my brother, into individuals who, you know, who are under the guidance of a strict mother. And, you know, we are Muslims also. So we tried from a young age to be good examples in the society. You know, going to the same school for, I think, over 13 years also. It really gives you a lot in terms of background and also the religion. I mean, I've spoken a lot about my mom right now. You know, we are basically the boys from the hood.
0: And I'm actually told that you, that the high school there, you used to take all the sporting trophies out. Is that?
1: Not necessarily all, but I remember well, my childhood friend Juma was a very athletic person, and I was not the best of athletes, but you know, I really liked sports, you know. But I remember when I was doing standard 6, it's not easy to become a sports boy of the year when there are standard 7s ahead of you. So consecutively, I was a sports boy of the year during my standard 6 and my standard 7 period. Being involved in all these sports, you know, be it football, be it cricket, be it softball.
0: So what's like cricket, eh?
1: Yeah, you know, unfortunately with cricket, most of the times, this is the other thing I don't like about cricket.
0: Yeah.
1: You know, if you're not the top player or the best batsman, sometimes you won't even get to bat. So you just get to field. So I was sometimes just an outfield player, you know. The sport that I really liked the most was football. But, you know, it comes with terms. So I just wanted to be involved in sport. You know, I remember I was not fully developed in terms of being a football player.
0: Yeah.
1: You know, I started late.
0: Yeah.
1: You know, after seeing my peers when we were playing inter-school competitions. Mm. 9 years old. Mm. That's when I was like playing inter-school competitions. But as time went on, when I was 12 years old, I got to interact with other guys who were playing in the Gaborone League, you know, BFA competition. So that's when now I was like, oh, okay, there's actually football outside school. So let me go for that training session. Mm-hmm. So I remember I started off going to Gaborone United. I got there and it didn't take me long before I left because I just felt I was not the part. It was right there. I mean, coach Paul Meezy, you know. At that time, they were training by Bokamo, so junior secondary school. So after some time, I was like, you know what? Either these guys are too good and you'll never play, so we'll look for another place. So my peers were playing for Township Rollers. So now we used to go to Mama Siri. Yeah, go for football. After some time, you know, there was there was an exodus, you know, all these players from Township Rollers went to Mutualist and the Chiefs. So we then went to play at Mutualist and the Chiefs.
0: Where were they training?
1: At this time, Mutualist and the Chiefs was based at Grand Palm. Their development was based at G West. So in the same area as Mamasir. Yeah, so when we get to send the Chiefs, we get promoted to the reserve team, which was Sekwane United.
0: I see.
1: It was coached by a gentleman called Menten, popularly known as Wizo. That time, now I was about to finish my high school.
0: Yeah.
1: I remember I went for a trip in South Africa. And this trip was one of those trips that was advertised in the Sokaladu. Our coach saw it together with his management and administrators and they're like, you know what, we should go for this tournament. There was a prize money to it, you know.
0: Yes.
1: We went to South Africa. We went to Winterfield. You know, Winterfield was like the deep end, deep end. You know, where there was nothing. Where you'd see a light 400 meters away. The next one would be after another 400 meters. So we got there and we were not happy with the arrangement.
0: Yeah.
1: We end up coming back the following day. When coming back from South Africa, then I was like, I don't want this team.
0: Super United.
1: I think now it's City Paula.
0: Yeah.
1: That's the team. Yeah, it happens that I then decide, okay, let me go for trials. And then I find myself at Notwane.
0: You went to Notwane, eh?
1: That time it was coach Opa Gowa. You know, I was a defender. You know, he liked my height. Opa Gowa was like, you know what, I'm going to work with you and make sure that you get in the National Under 20. It didn't work out because during that time, it was then 2013, around August, I was starting my university here at University of Botswana. And I went through all the stages of the trials and, you know, Opa Gowa was happy with it. And then on the last day, it happened that they did not sign me, you know. But I continued training.
0: Yeah.
1: And that was the same time around the gentleman called Kealeboga Mogapi.
0: Gift.
1: Kealeboga Gift.
0: Let's talk about that now. Because there you were, you know, despondent that you did not make it into the first team, but you still continued to train. What actually attracted you, especially with this character, Mogapi, in there?
1: Actually, it was even before Mogapi, because Opa Gowa, I really liked, because he really got me involved, you know, like completely a different approach, you know. And I was really enjoying the place, you know. We had players like Spetho Mahube, you know, those are not money legends. Yeah. And others who are coming through the ranks, like, you know, like Tumi Malebatsi, like Atlego Mabua, those players, you know. And it was a good environment. I mean, not forgetting the legendary Tshepiso Molwantwa, you know. So we were learning a lot from these players in terms of football wise. Like I mentioned, I was starting university, and guess what? December of that year, it was the end of the semester, and I didn't do well at school.
0: Oh yeah,
1: you know, I didn't do well at school, and you know, my mother was furious. I didn't know where to start, you know, to tell her.
0: So this school is actually this school UB, yeah?
1: Yeah, so it's UB, and I'm doing my first year, basically my first semester, and I didn't do well, you know, because I was training the schedule. And, you know, as time went on, Notwane was now training twice a day after, you know, your Gift Mogapis came in. So the schedule was quite intense, you know. Over the weekends, we'd travel with the team. If it wasn't going far, you know, like Lobats, I would go with the team and coming back, you know. So it was like a weekly routine, daily routine. So you can imagine. So I lost so much time. I didn't manage my time right.
0: Yeah.
1: But, you know, that January, I was like, you know what? You don't have an option. There's nothing you're choosing here.
0: Yeah.
1: Go to school.
0: Go to school.
1: You know, so yeah, the following year, August, I went back to school and I knew exactly what my problem was. So I stopped playing football. And then after stopped playing football, that's when now I was like, you know what, I'm feeling lost to the game because I completely stopped. I didn't like social football, so I was not involved in that. I then sat down and I was like, what can I do? I went back again to Paul Meazie.
0: To Paul Meazie, yeah.
1: I went back to Paul Meazie, you know, to say, coach, you know, I want to start coaching. How do I do it? And as time went on, I thought the environment was not the right one for me in terms of also time, you know.
0: Yes.
1: So I looked for a place where I could spend less time at, you know. So I went to a local NGO at Old Naledi and, you know, we started these programs. And, you know, as time went on, we had the GGDL, the Greater Gaborone Development League, where it was about 52 teams, you know, over the, from under 13, 15, right up to 17. Under 17.
0: Yeah.
1: You know, I did that for about a year and a half. And then after that, I was like, okay, where do I go from here? That's when I joined the ladies team at the University of Botswana. Yeah. And I was there for a good 4.5 years. Yeah. That was coaching for about 5 to 6 years, you know. During that time, I'm doing my licenses with the BFA.
0: With the BG, yeah.
1: Okay, with admin, it's not a license, but just, you know, coaching courses, you know. Yeah. And mind you, I'm doing my business admin degree at UB. And I'm, you know, I really wanted to do something related to sport. And, you know, not being advised well at the beginning, they'll be like, no, your points are a lot, you know, choose something different. So, you know, I end up doing my BBA, and I had a lot of electives from sports. I had a lot of GECs from the sports, from the PE department rather. And, you know, if you look at Transcript, it's a combination of both business and sports. Yeah. And, you know, after graduating, after some time, I was like, you know what, let me go and do my master's in sports.
0: And that's what you're doing currently.
1: You know, I'm halfway through right now. You never know. I mean, you keep learning. So currently I'm doing a lot of admin now at UB Hawks, the general manager. So basically I'm just doing a lot with the football operations.
0: Yes. Let's go back a bit. The Mohapi saga. What happened? What can you remember about that guy?
1: Not necessarily about him, but honestly speaking, we were exposed to things that we never knew could happen. There comes a gentleman who everyone gave so much trust to. And, you know, he brought in quite a number of professionals. You know, he brought in Coach Simon Ngomane
0: from South Africa.
1: Yeah, you know, he was director of coaching at SAFA. Yeah. So you can imagine the caliber of a coaching person he is, or a coach he is. He brought in other players who are well known, you know, before, like Benedict Vilakazi. Yeah. You know, he brought Manuel Ngwenya. Yeah. So it was quite an exciting project for everyone who was involved. Till a point where now the finance part was not.
0: was great.
1: Yeah, I mean, there was no finances coming through, you know. The story ended that way, you know. He ended up leaving the team, and the team was back to the owners. I don't know if the team was bought or if it wasn't bought.
0: Yeah.
1: Those were the stories around Kealeboha Mokapi's time.
0: No, there's something again, you know, during your UB days here at the UB Stadium. And this was during the time Zebras was actually qualifying for the AFCON. They made an appearance at the AFCON, that historic moment. What do you remember about that time?
1: But actually, I mean, when we look across here, it brings back good memories, you know. We had a very good team that had a long-term vision, long-term plan from the time of Ben Koff. May his soul rest in peace. That was the 2012 campaign.
0: Yeah.
1: Yeah, I mean, I got involved at the voluntary level.
0: What were you doing?
1: I was a fan, Morph. Yeah. You know, I was a fan. I mean, I'm going to say this, but it's not good, and children should go to school. I could miss a Friday just to come and watch the team play. And the team is only going to play at 3 o'clock, and I would knock off at school at 12.
0: Yeah, I remember those games.
1: But I would make sure that I don't go to school, you know, to be part of the team, you know. I remember Moni Sogopolo was the kit manager.
0: Yeah.
1: You know, there was the likes of Kenneth Mogae as assistant coach, and, you know, our legendary Stanley Tosuan. Yeah. I was so young, and they allowed me to be with the team. They allowed me to access the players' rooms. They allowed me to be there in the changing room. You know, I became part of them, you know.
0: But where's Angus? What are you doing there?
1: Coach Stanley Soswane can do an interview for this one. He can do an interview for this one to mention exactly what was it. But I mean, it wasn't anything that was bad, but you know, it was something that, I mean, it really gave me exposure, you know. And every time I'm at a game and I see ball boys running around, I'm just like, if these guys can do whatever they like here and just continue doing it, I mean, I'm not saying I've made it, but they can even do better things than where I am.
0: I'm told you used to carry this file.
1: What file, Morph?
0: I don't know. That's why I need to understand. Eh?
1: No, there was a bag.
0: There
1: was a bag, and this bag belonged to Madala.
0: Yeah.
1: Madala Stanley Soswan.
0: Yeah. So it's a file with
1: him. No, it was his bag, just like any other bag.
0: Oh, I see.
1: So I could carry it sometimes.
0: Mm-hmm.
1: Yeah.
0: The other things now, in football, you've seen it at the national team. Even now, you're with UB Hawks. How intense is that, and how much do you believe in those things?
1: My personal opinion is my personal opinion.
0: Yeah.
1: Honestly, if someone believes in this thing, I don't believe in it.
0: Mm.
1: If someone believes in it, it's part of psychology. Let them do it.
0: Yeah.
1: If it doesn't distract the team, if it doesn't distract anyone within the team, let them do it.
0: Mm.
1: If it's not against the rules, they can do it. Let them do it. If it helps them, let it help. So in terms of seeing it at games or in spaces where I have been, that's up to the people who do it.
0: You know, what's your advice or what's your thoughts on people who wants to choose sports over formal employment or education?
1: Yeah, I mean, it's not a tricky one. We have a lot of cases, a lot of real life examples where players are given professional contracts and are earning on a monthly basis. Those are the lucky few.
0: Yeah.
1: And then we have a lot who have signed those contracts and they're not getting a puller from it. Even at the highest level in Botswana football, even at the national team, you can't make a living from those bonuses.
0: Yeah.
1: You can't make a living from them. Yes, if they're giving it to you on a monthly basis, then you can survive.
0: Yeah.
1: But football is not forever. Not everyone wants to be a coach. Not everyone wants to be an administrator.
0: Mm.
1: You know, there are many, many opportunities out there that you have to go towards, you know.
0: Yeah.
1: So doing a certificate in whether HR, doing a diploma in whatever program that you want to do, you know, go for it.
0: Mm.
1: Go for it. And if sport is giving you a letter, then you're fortunate. Use that to even get more.

music comes alive. Pop that thing, let it clap, let it clap. 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

0: pressure. 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Third time around I thought I had it figured, but I knew it was still some resistance. I've been fighting through the truth.
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